Practical Magic 2 came out over the weekend. If you happen to see it, it did okay. It was number one. I mean, it is number one, but it was underwhelming with expectations. It made $30 million. 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

Hey, it's Katie from Jared and Katie in the Morning. Be sure to join us tomorrow morning around 8:20. Jared is walking around with some silly-looking wristband or brace or something. 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But anyway, he apparently embarrassed himself while he was at the orthopedist office. We're going to find out what happened. 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

0: heart. 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

You're probably not watching the game if you're listening to me, but maybe you're doing both. Taylor has been seen tonight in a suite in Kansas City talking to Tom Cruise, actually, watching Travis play as they're on Monday Night Football versus Denver. Hot 98.3.

You want it? 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I loved you truly.

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Hey, it's Katie from Jared and Katie in the Morning. Be sure to join us tomorrow morning around 8:20. Jared is walking around with some silly-looking wristband or brace or something. 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But anyway, he apparently embarrassed himself while he was at the orthopedist office. We're going to find out what happened. 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
1: 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He went to a hypnotist and he said, I was so skeptical. 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

Taylor seen talking to Tom Cruise in the suite at the Kansas City Monday Night Football game tonight versus Denver. 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
1: Yeah.
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1: Hey, it's Katie from Jared and Katie in the Morning. 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
1: You can feel it in the air. 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
1: 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Be sure to join us tomorrow morning around 8:20. Jared is walking around with some silly-looking wrist band or brace or something. 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But anyway, he apparently embarrassed himself while he was at the orthopedist office. We're going to find out what happened. 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
0: 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A poll watcher.
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1: It was at Chippendales.
0: Yeah. But whatever.
1: Yeah.
0: Right, it was fun.
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1: 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Jared is walking around with some silly-looking wristband or brace or something. 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But anyway, he apparently embarrassed himself while he was at the orthopedist office. We're going to find out what happened. 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
2: We got a message from Emily, and she thinks that, I believe it's her boyfriend, is cheating.
1: Okay.
2: And it has something to do possibly with OnlyFans.
1: Oh, we're hearing more and more of this, aren't we?
2: Yeah, we are.
1: Yee.
2: It's more and more people are doing it, and it's, yeah. And so we do have Emily on the phone. Good morning, Emily.
3: Hi, how are you?
2: We're doing good. I'm sorry to hear that you're dealing with this because obviously that's stressful. So what's going on? Why do you think this is happening?
3: My friend Alyssa opened an OnlyFans, and she was saying that she's making good money, and we were having wine, and we were just laughing about it and how ridiculous it can be. Mm-hmm. And how easy it can be to make money as well. So she was going through her inbox, and she was just showing me her top tippers and everything. And I was like, whoa, wait a second. And it was Tyler, my boyfriend, his name. Yeah, and his photos and messages. And Alyssa was like, yeah, he's been tipping frequently, and he sends flirty messages. And I was like, what?
1: Wait. She knows that your boyfriend has been doing this?
3: Yeah, she swore it's him.
2: Now, and she didn't tell you, or she didn't, or
3: I guess maybe she thought I knew.
2: Oh, I got you. Because there are some people. Like, yeah.
3: Yeah, it was weird. I thought like it was a surprise to me, but it wasn't to her. But I guess she was like, you know, I thought you knew, you know.
2: Yeah.
3: Because she just showed me the messages, like it was no big deal.
2: Okay, or could have been under, I don't know how it works, like maybe a username that maybe you recognize, or maybe she didn't know at first. I don't know, maybe.
3: Yeah, I mean, it was his photos, and I guess.
2: Okay, I guess you saw the photos of him that she would know is him. Okay, all right, that's a dicey situation. So yeah. You have proof that at least an emotional, inappropriate, I don't want to say relationship.
3: Yeah, I mean,
2: I'm not on
3: OnlyFans, so I don't know how it works with the usernames, but I recognize his face and saw all this stuff.
1: But it's just also shocking because you're finding out that your boyfriend is paying her money.
2: To someone that he knows.
1: That he knows.
2: And y'all, I guess, hang out sometimes?
3: Yeah. It was just weird.
2: Yeah. Okay. All right.
3: But now I need to know if it's actually him, like for real.
1: Okay.
2: All right. Because maybe the photos he's sharing is maybe not of his face. I don't know. Who knows? All right. So we have the number that you gave us for your boyfriend. And your boyfriend's name, Tyler. Is that right?
3: Yeah, Tyler.
2: Okay. All right. So hold on one second.

0: Hello.
1: Hey, I might say to Tyler.
0: This is Tyler.
1: Hey, Tyler. This is Matt. I'm with you.
0: I'm doing good. Thanks. How are you doing?
1: I'm doing great. I have some good news for you. We do this all the time. You've probably heard of us. You know, we've been in the area for 30 plus years. But we just give away at random a dozen red roses once a week to, you know, it's kind of our way of giving back to the community. And we just drew your name at random. We have services that, you know, gather names for us.
0: Really?
1: Yeah, I don't know how they do it actually, but I get names. My job is to call people and give them red roses. And by the way, it's for anybody. We can actually ship them to anybody in the United States free of charge, and there's no strings attached at all.
0: Totally free?
1: Wow, totally free, awesome. Yeah. Congratulations.
0: That's a nice service you guys are giving to the community.
1: Well, thank you, Tyler. We think so. It's real simple. Basically, the next step is if you have someone you like to send these beautiful roses to.
0: Yeah, absolutely.
1: And then if you want to put a note with it, that's fine. Some people do, some people don't, and then we get the address later. But who would you like to send these roses to?
0: I want to send them to my girlfriend, Emily.
1: Your girlfriend, Emily. Okay. And do you have a note or any message you want us to put on there?
0: Yeah, you can add a note. Say, to the most beautiful woman I know.
1: To the most beautiful? Oh, that's nice. The most beautiful woman that I know from Tyler?
0: From Tyler, yeah.
1: Okay. All right. Great.
2: Tyler, this is Emily.
0: Emily? How are you on this call?
2: I don't know how to explain this. Why did you not give the roses to Alyssa?
0: Alyssa? Why would I give her roses? It doesn't even make sense.
2: Well, I know that you're on her OnlyFans and you've been messaging her.
0: What? No, I'm not.
2: Really?
0: Really? I'm not. I don't even go on OnlyFans. I'm your OnlyFan.
2: I saw the proof, Tyler.
0: What proof? I'm not on OnlyFans.
2: I saw Alyssa's account.
0: What okay, and what did it say? It's her account. It's not my account.
2: Yeah, but there was photos of you and messages back and forth.
0: Photos of me?
2: Mm-hmm.
0: It's not me. I don't know. Maybe someone stole my identity or something. Maybe someone took pictures of me and put them up there. My pictures are on all my social, but I didn't message her. Maybe it's like a fake account. It's not me.
2: That can't be true.
0: It's true. It's not me. I don't even know what her OnlyFans ID is or anything. I didn't even know.
2: All right. Well.
3: Okay, can I just jump in? Because, like, this is a complete lie. Like, he's lying to you, Emily.
0: What? I'm not lying.
3: Yeah, hi. No. Hold on. You're 150% lying to your girlfriend. Emily, I swear to God, it is him. I thought he would come clean to you. He didn't. He's a... Sorry, I'm going to curse. He's a liar. He's a f***ing liar. Pardon my language. He's lying to you. You're a liar. And I'm sick. I'm like sick to my stomach keeping this from one of my best friends. I'm done. He's like my top client, Emily. Seriously, he is. I'm not lying anymore.
0: I'm not your client. First of all, you just tried to trick me.
3: You're not my client? I can show a million messages from you proving that you're my client.
0: A digital message? It could be anybody. Anybody could be sending you messages.
3: Oh, really? It could be anybody? Really? Okay. Not true, but okay.
2: Well, I mean, I've seen the pictures, Tyler, and I know it's your body.
0: There's no pictures of me.
3: There
0: what
3: you
0: are you
3: go.
0: Talking about?
2: There's no getting around it.
0: I don't know who's trying to set me up or trying to do this or this is...
3: Set you maybe, up? You really think that
0: you
3: someone's trying to
0: me?
3: Set you up?
0: You really think this is serious? Yes.
3: Wow. You're a psychopath. You're a liar. Emily, he's a f***ing liar. You're disgusting.
2: Yeah, I can't...
3: I honestly was going to keep this. I was going to keep it for you for like until you were ready to come clean, but you just kept prolonging it. You're a liar. And I'm so pissed at myself that I actually kept your secret for so long. I want to, like, split the money with you, Emily, because he's such a creep.
2: Oh, my gosh.
0: You guys are both psychotic. You went through this whole rigmarole to try to set me up for something I didn't even do, and now you're calling me a liar.
3: Do you really want to be with someone that says rigmarole?
2: No. I can't believe he did this. Tyler.
3: I'm like sick to my stomach. He's disgusting.
2: Tyler, this is not going to be working. You got to get your stuff out of the apartment. I'm sorry. This is unacceptable.
3: Look,
2: this is crazy. I can't even deal with this drama. Like,
0: I can't even understand what's going on because this is total. I didn't do anything. I don't know anything.
3: You know
0: about
3: what you're not understanding is that Emily and I are going to be fine, and you're the one that has to leave.
2: Yeah.
0: Okay. I think, Alyssa, you just totally just set me up to do this. I don't know why you're doing this to me.
3: I'm not the one that called. How did I set you up?
0: I have no idea why you're doing this to me. This is total bull. I'm not on your OnlyFans.
3: Why are you lying?
2: Like, yeah, you
3: seriously,
2: stop lying.
3: Why are you lying? It doesn't make sense. You've been caught.
0: I'm not lying. I don't know why you're mad at me. I'm not the one that's a whore.
3: You mother. You're such a asshole. I'm a whore because I run my own business.
0: I'm done. Bye. I'm done.
3: Oh my God. You're disgusting. Emily, this is the man you were going to marry. Disgusting.
1: He hung up.
2: Good.
1: So, Emily, where are you at? I know it's a lot. I mean, I guess you already kind of knew.
2: I'm sick to my stomach.
1: And then, I mean, Alyssa, since we have you on the phone, you were listening in the whole time, and we told Emily that would be the case. But, I mean, I guess you kind of owned up to it, but, like, you kind of, like, what was your thought process? Did you think, like, maybe you thought Emily knew at first, and then it turned into your friend didn't know that Tyler was sending you messages?
3: I confronted him about it the first time. He said he was figuring things out. He was going to let Emily know. So I thought, okay, I'll collect these paychecks because it's helping me pay rent, you know, like it's a business. But I always had the intention of telling Emily. It never went further than work for me, but I could tell that Tyler was getting deeper and deeper. So finally I was like, I told him, I was like, I have to tell Emily, and he was pissed. But I always had the intention of telling you, Emily, always. I will literally split all of the funds with you because he's a psychopath. He's lying to you. He's disgusting.
2: Thank you. I appreciate you, and I know how it must be from your perspective because I'm a woman, and I know how it is. And
3: I'm so sorry that it came to this. I really am. I love you, and I'm so sorry.
2: It's okay. I mean, I'm happy to move on because, like, if this was going to happen, it better be now than later, you know?
1: That is true. All right, we'll let you guys go. I know y'all are friends and you have a lot to process. I'm sure Tyler's probably trying to call you, Emily. But just figure it out. If y'all need anything from us, let us know. And seriously, best of luck.
2: Thank you. I appreciate you.

0: Savannah's hottest hits with Jared and Katie in the morning. 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
1: So, Katie, you were lured into giving to Big Time Temptation. It's something you said you're not going to do.
0: Correct.
1: And in Goodman fashion, you're blaming Jason Goodman
0: for
1: it.
0: Well, it is all his fault I gave in. 100% all of his fault that I gave in to this. I mean, it was like a hard line. I am not going to be drinking a pumpkin spice latte before a certain month.
1: Okay.
0: Because I think that everything is just rushed.
1: Everything is rushed.
0: Everything. Like, you go into any store in the almost, like, at the start of school, whether that's, you know, at the end of August or where, whenever you start school, there's already Halloween's already all set up everywhere.
1: Oh, yeah.
0: As soon as Halloween, it's like the next day, Christmas. And the same goes for Easter, the same, whatever holiday it is, it's always almost like 3 months in advance.
2: Oh, I agree with you there.
0: And you feel burned.
2: Yeah, it's like you're like now, shortly, Christmas stuff is coming out. It's all the Halloween stuff's out and they're already setting up for Christmas.
0: And I just feel like we don't appreciate it. We don't appreciate where we are, when we are.
1: No.
0: And then by the time pumpkin spice season, which I happen to think is more like October.
2: Definitely.
0: Well, when that rolls around, then I'm like, oh, big deal. I'm not excited about it
1: anymore.
0: And
1: as a basic white woman,
0: 100%.
1: You have to participate or you can't even be a basic white woman anymore.
0: I will die.
1: You will.
0: I will lose my basic girl card.
1: Yes.
0: For sure. Plus, I really do love them. Right. I mean, they're just so good.
1: You can't go to Starbucks anymore.
0: No,
1: you'd be banned from many much white places.
0: I can't go to any of the coffee places, let alone Starbucks, because they all have them.
1: Yeah.
0: They all
2: have
0: why
2: they come out so early with it, right? And the stores, they want
0: to
2: set the brand. This is the place to buy Christmas. As you're going in for your Halloween, the Christmas stuff. That even if you don't buy it then, in your mind, that's the place I'm going for Christmas.
0: Well, I set the bar for myself, set a little goal in all of my planners, and I said, not going to drink a pumpkin spice latte until October. And
2: how is this my fault that you drank a latte?
0: Because you kindly gave me a gift card to Barnes & Noble.
1: Oh.
0: And while I was sitting in Barnes & Noble trying to figure out which book or what planner I was going to buy with the gift card, a very nice person from the Starbucks that's in the Barnes & Noble came by with a whole tray full of tasters of the pumpkin spice latte.
1: You can't say no.
0: And asked me, would you like, who am I? I was like, yes, I would.
1: Yeah.
0: So I took one, and as I was sipping it, I thought, no!
1: Goodman got me!
2: You're blaming me for giving you a gift card. Be nice.
3: You set a trap.
2: I forced you into pumpkin spice latte.
0: Yes, because not only did I take that sipper cup, then I went and bought one.
1: Yeah, I mean, it's kind of like giving, an alcoholic a gift card to a bar. You know, it's just
2: this is a bookstore.
0: Somehow, some
2: way. Last thing I thought was about the coffee in the bookstore.
0: Listen, when I go into Barnes & Noble, I'm going to enjoy myself to the fullest. And I did.
2: I'm glad that maybe you could say, I'm glad you contributed to my enjoyment
0: of
2: books.
0: Not how we do things here at all.
1: No.
0: The first thing I thought when I was standing in the line, I was like, damn you, Jason Goodman. I set this date for myself and I'm not going to. Plus, I was also trying to kill some time because I had a little Botox and you can't lay down for like a couple hours after. So I was like, what can I do to bide my time? And so I went to the Barnes & Noble.
1: let's count the many ways.
0: You
1: Katie
0: don't need
1: is
0: to.
1: A basic white
0: you
1: girl.
0: You do not need to. I already know.
1: Barnes & Noble.
0: Yeah, duh.
1: Two, so buy a book.
0: Yes.
1: Okay.
0: Wait.

0: Barnes and Noble's lit.
1: Yeah.
2: Or just say basic girl, but whatever.
1: Yeah.
2: Then you have a pumpkin latte do not drink date.
1: Mm-hmm.
2: And you broke it.
1: Yep.
2: And you played Mahjong yesterday.
1: Yes, I did. Yes, I did. I know. I know who I am at my core.
2: You are you.
3: Uh-huh. One thing I do like about Barnes and Noble's, Katie.
1: Yes.
2: Barnes and Noble.
1: Barnes and Noble.
2: The only reason I know that because I was married to an editor, and every time I said Noble, she's like, it's Noble.
3: Is it really Noble's? I've always called it Barnes and Noble's.
2: No. I used to call it Barnes and Noble's too.
1: But there's another one. People say Whole's Food.
2: Oh.
1: And I'm like,
2: No, it's Whole's Foods. No, I'm just kidding.
1: Whole Foods, but they'll say Whole's Food.
2: Whole's Food.
3: Oh, I know
2: Whole's,
3: why we say
1: Whole's
3: it.
1: Whole's Foods or something like that. I'm like, okay.
3: Oh, no, I don't. They have a great selection of board games.
1: They do. They really do. Yeah.
3: I haven't done a puzzle in a while, but.
1: Oh, I have plenty if you want me to donate to the cause.
3: No, I don't. I don't have time.
2: Picture Jason doing a puzzle.
1: I can't either.
2: Anxiety.
4: No, not with his anxiety.
0: Where's the peace, Emily? There's no corner.
1: No patience whatsoever. Oh, okay.
3: But I do like the accomplishment of it. But yes, you're right. I don't have the patience for that.
1: You do not.
0: There's only three corners in this box. No corners work. It's a square. There's four corners.
2: Well, he's right there, Dad.
0: Oh, yeah. This company's an idiot.
2: I know. What? They got five corners? What? Yeah. So, okay, good.
1: Yeah.
2: So he sabotaged you.
1: He did in a roundabout way. However, it was delicious. And so now I guess I just
3: gave in.
1: Go with it.
3: Yeah,
4: I think season's here now.
2: You broke it.
4: I think post Labor Day is PSL season.
3: No, Matt. Just to let you know before you depress everybody, summer's not over. September 22nd.
1: That is the official end.
3: Yeah,
4: right.
1: But
4: I'm thinking specifically for pumpkin spice latte season. I would think after Labor Day.
1: Problem is this: it's not so much the date. It's more the fact that it's
4: the weather.
1: 90 degrees outside.
4: Yeah,
1: and I can't, I mean, people are like, get it cold. I mean, that's not the, that's not the point.
2: No, it's not.
1: You know, so if it's 90 outside, I don't want any of that. If it's chilly and I have to, you know, bring a blanket or something, then I'm into it.
3: It is a little bit weird though, because you have hot coffee all through the summertime. Yeah. I like cold beer, but a lot of people have hot coffee or a tea in the summertime. But as soon as you sprinkle a little pumpkin spice in the middle of summer, oh my gosh, that's weird. How dare that flavor is done in the summertime. It's weird.
1: Those spices
2: I agree.
3: Or pumpkin pie and all that.
1: They are all associated with those months of fall. Yeah.
2: Well, apparently, you know, pumpkin spice might be the long-lost, Spice Girl?
5: The secret to our group was that everyone had their own flavor. Ginger had red hair and Baby was the youngest. And a lot of people don't know, but we originally had a sixth member, Pumpkin Spice.
6: I like pumpkin.
5: She had so many amazing tracks.
6: There was my favorite was Bumpin' Pumpkins.
3: Yeah.
6: Pumpkins. I like pumpkins. Do you like pumpkins? I sure do.
5: Voice of an Angel. Total banger.
6: A little bit sweet, a little bit nice. You want to taste my pumpkin spice?
5: Every fall, this is what I really want.
2: Really want?
1: Yeah.
2: No. I would say that Dunkin' has done a really good job with their commercials as of late.
1: Oh, yeah.
2: The last couple of years, I think kicking off with Matt Damon, it's like went to another level of creativity. Also, big-time endorsers. Oh, endorsements work. Anyway, so here's some more about, I mean, it's just the season.
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1: I'm not on board. Not on board with that one.
3: You know, they have...
1: I would try it.
3: Pumpkin Spice is getting out of control. I just found out they have a Pumpkin Spice Mylanta.
1: Yes.
4: Oh, my.
1: It is officially out of control. I saw shampoo. I need my hair to smell like my pumpkin spice latte.
2: No, you can't do that. That's not fair to fat people, too, to have, like, Mylantas that are tasty.
1: Yeah. Mm-hmm.
2: don't make our medicine tasty. That's not fair.
4: We'll overdose.
2: That's not cool.
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9: Pretty wide open ride through town this morning, keeping an eye over towards Augusta Road southbound, getting towards Interstate 95. Right now, pretty wide open, making your way south.

0: can expect to see more delays getting towards the interstate as we go through the morning, and we'll keep you updated there. Also keeping an eye over towards I-516 eastbound, delays possible getting past Veterans Parkway towards Abercorn Street. Another traffic update in minutes. I'm Zach Grizzle.
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1: A biopic of Gene Wilder will be coming out in the near future or sometime in the future. And many people think the Bears' Jeremy Allen White should play him. They look, if you don't know who he is, Google him. You'll be like, oh my gosh, that would be a huge miss if they can't make that work. So it got us thinking, who should play us in a movie? Who should play Katie? Who should play Jason? Who should play Matt? Who should play me? Matt, who do you think should play each one of us?
2: So I think for Katie, it should be Kelly Clarkson.
1: Yeah.
2: I'm going based on looks here.
1: Okay.
2: I think these are the celebrities that look the most like you. Mm-hmm. And I think they're talented enough to be able to pull off the role.
3: Well, it's better than Roseanne.
1: Wow.
0: You know, yours is coming out.
1: I'm kidding.
0: Right? No, yours is coming out. No, he did not. No, he's not.
3: I just thought Kelly Clarkson before weight or when she lost.
0: She was in that movie. She was in the movie.
2: From Kelly to Justin.
0: Yeah, Kelly Justin. But other than that, I haven't. I mean, okay, fine. I'll take it. Sure.
2: I think Kelly Clarkson can pull it off. For Jared, now that I've seen the two of you together, it's Kevin James. It's not even close.
1: Yeah, okay. Yeah, I've gotten that.
2: Because I think both funny, both, I mean, you look like you're twins. In certain situations, I think he could pull it off.
1: I'm wearing a shirt today that he definitely would wear.
2: Yeah, absolutely. You're very Kevin James.
1: Yeah, I am.
2: And for Jason, I would say just based on looks alone, Tom Cruise.
3: I'll take it. Okay. Yeah. Thank you, Matt.
2: Because both pretty short compared to everyone else around them, but I think very similar look-wise and about the same age.
4: Okay. I will take it.
1: about the same age.
0: Tom Cruise. Yeah. Fine for you.
1: Yeah.
0: Kelly Clarkson's fine.
2: I don't like Kelly Clarkson.
0: I mean, she's not really an actress.
1: No. But
2: she's been in more movies than the four of us combined.
0: That's true.
1: and we have compared you to her before.
0: I'm aware. Look-wise. Yes.
1: You're aware. You don't like it.
0: I don't. I don't think I look like her at all.
1: She's lost a ton of weight.
0: That's not it. I just don't think you look at her at all? I don't. Brown hair, that's about it.
1: No.
0: Yeah.
2: No.
0: I'll do side by side.
1: Matt's never given me a compliment. He goes, they're both funny when it came to Jack Black.
0: Yeah, this is like Kevin James. This is very weird. This is like Twilight. And he also then just said that Jason could be Tom Cruise.
2: Yeah.
4: I'll take it.
2: Well, same age. Yeah, it makes sense.
1: Same age. That's the dig he wanted to get in.
4: That's a dig, whatever.
1: Uh-huh. All right. You want to go, Katie, or you want me to go?
0: No, you go.
1: All right, I'll go. For Katie, now I'm really nervous.
0: No, go ahead.
1: And this is because of tremendous weight loss. And I think she's very funny and similar looks. She's older than you, Melissa McCarthy.
0: Oh, yeah.
1: Yeah.
0: Okay.
1: I would not say that. She's lost. Have you seen her recently?
0: Yes, she looks good.
1: She lost
4: in the face.
1: Mm-hmm. She looks pretty.
0: I knew this was going to be hurtful. Yeah. I knew it. It's fine. I knew it.
3: He's the one that said it.
0: It's fine.
1: But, because she's funny.
0: She's a good actress.
1: And you need somebody that's funny. And I think, she kind of looks like you. Similar. If you said, hey, this is my aunt, I'm like, yeah, that works.
0: I'm beginning to think that I don't know what I look like. I'm beginning to think that I've actually never looked in the mirror.
4: Matt was based on looks. I don't think Jared's is based necessarily on looks.
1: I'm just trying to think somebody that would resemble, you know how they do these movies. It would be like Brad Pitt will play some dude that looks like me. And it's like, no.
0: Okay.
1: All right. Sorry, Katie.
0: Hey, she's one of my favorite actresses.
1: I would like to hear who you think should play you.
0: I don't know. I don't know.
1: I was trying to think of somebody that people know, not some. Okay.
0: Sure.
1: For Matt, and he would have to shave his head, the actor, to play him, but already pretty close, Seth Rogen.
0: Oh, that's a good one.
1: Now that Matt's lost weight, I think Seth Rogen would be great for him. They have a similar laugh, and now they both are wearing glasses more.
0: Mm-hmm.
1: I think that would work.
0: That's a very good one.
1: Yeah. And their laugh is very similar, which is Katie pointed that out one time.
0: I mean, you cannot unhear it. Once you hear Matt's laugh like that, you're just like, they're identical.
1: It's idea.
0: Mm-hmm.
1: And by the way, if you want to call in with your who should play us, 800-682-1075. And for Jason, I have three.
0: Okay.
4: That's not fair.
1: All right. I'll do one. One's not an actor. One is an actor.
0: Okay.
1: Ron DeSantis.
4: Really?
1: Yeah, he's short. And you look kind of similar.
0: You do look like him.
4: He has a very round face. I don't have round.
1: And he would be, I think it'd be like you'd be really excited that he played you.
0: Uh-huh.
1: Because, Trump can't play you.
0: He would never pull that off.
1: And then if not, I would say Elijah Wood.
2: Oh, that's a good one.
0: I can see that too.
1: Yeah. Similar look.
0: Yep.
1: And he's also one of the shorter actors. He's like 5'5".
0: One of these, I'm Googling and I'm like, I've never seen that before.
4: Yeah, I don't know. I have a hard time because of that face dysmorphia, knowing the actors' names. I do get a lot. Ben Stiller. And
1: can you wait till we do all of our
0: shit?
1: Stop.
4: God.
0: Yeah. All right.
4: All right, also the other one.
0: Okay.
1: Yeah, I can give you one.
0: Yeah, well, that was mine. That was who I said.
1: Three.
0: Okay.
1: Yeah. Jason, do you want to go?
4: I had a hard time with this because I'm not familiar with actors that well. I know what they look like and stuff, but I is Kanye West ever in any movies?
1: Not really.
0: I don't think he has. So.
1: Okay. Maybe like a cameo.
4: That's the one I was going to say for Jared because the entitlement and whatnot. What? But since I can't do Kanye West.
0: All right.
4: I guess there's a movie that Robert Downey Jr.'s in. And he's very, what's the movie? What's the big movie that he's in?
1: Avengers?
0: I only know Avengers.
2: Iron Man?
4: One of them, he's very like entitled.
1: This is based on looks. You never understand the assignment.
4: You just said, nobody said just looks.
1: Yes, well, we did. We did it all based. Jeremy Allen White looks just like Gene Wilder.
4: Yeah, we talked about looks and character.
0: A personality can go in that because Jeremy Allen White is an astounding actor.
4: We all said who would play your character.
0: But they have to be.
4: They said looks.
1: It was Matt and Katie. Was this not based on looks? Yeah.
2: I mean, I definitely was trying to go off of looks.
1: Mm-hmm. Looks.
4: But when did
2: as
4: you
2: well
4: say
2: as
4: that?
2: Talent, Katie.
1: Yeah.
0: That's fine. I get. She was in a movie.
4: The whole thing about each of them you said was about their character.
1: No, I said Ron DeSantis because you look like him.
4: Okay, but you
1: Elijah
4: said
1: Wood, you look like
4: who
1: him.
4: Would play your character? So I'm basing it off of personality.
1: Okay, go ahead.
2: That's fine.
4: My personality base is good.
0: This is going to be great.
1: So Robert Downey Jr. in a movie that you're not sure about.
4: What's it called?
2: I mean, he played like a very rich, entitled like genius in Iron Man.
1: Yeah, he did.
2: Tony Stark. That's kind of what he is.
4: Tony Stark. Yeah, he's very conceited, entitled.
1: Okay.
4: But Kanye West was my first choice.
1: Okay.
4: Although you're not black.
1: I'm not?
0: What?
1: Since when?
2: Well, in fairness, Kanye West did ask Danny McBride to play him in a biopic.
4: He did.
0: Yeah.
2: So, I don't think Kanye cares.
1: Kanye wouldn't care. He'd be like, yeah, I'll play that dude. No problem. All right. Okay. And then for Katie or for Matt?
4: I looked up for Katie of somebody that I feel, I didn't say Roseanne.
0: No, but you did. But you did say Roseanne. Yeah, you did.
4: I said, you might be like this one. I felt... And she probably looks a little bit like you. Not exactly.
0: Just get to
4: it. And she, I feel like when I leave the room, Katie's always talking behind my back.
0: What is this turning into?
4: Rachel McAdam.
1: That's like a huge compliment.
2: Wow.
0: That is. What is that? Because of Mean Girls?
4: Yeah, she's been in some roles that kind of talk behind your back. And she's not fairly, she's kind of, I can see the hair, whatever. It's not like the worst compliment.
1: No, Rachel McAdams is very attractive.
2: Yeah.
0: Very, very attractive. Again,
2: the setup
0: beginning
2: did
0: to think
2: not
0: I don't
2: match.
0: Know what I look
1: no,
0: like.
1: Yeah, setup does not.
2: The setup you gave Jason was not for Rachel McAdams.
1: No, it wasn't.
0: It was not.
4: And for Matt, I would say, based on his expressions, and even the way he comes across like not necessarily emotional, based on RBF, Clint Eastwood.
1: Okay.
2: Oh, all right.
4: He always looks like he's in a bad mood.
2: Okay. That's fine.
1: All right. All right, Katie, what do you got?
0: All right.
4: Oh, good one.
0: For Jared, I have Kevin James, but I also have Jason Alexander.
1: Okay.
0: Because I think, like, based off the way, not necessarily all looks.
1: Right.
0: But the way that, if you ever watched Seinfeld.
1: Oh, Costanza?
0: You know that Costanza is kind of like... It's kind of the same character. Like it seems like there's always like something going on.
1: Yeah,
0: you know what I mean?
1: Yes,
0: that he's dealing with that's like outrageous.
1: You're right.
0: You know?
1: It's so crazy.
0: But you can't even like that would be a combo.
1: Okay. I like that.
0: All right. Jason, you totally nailed it. I said Ben Stiller for you.
4: Yeah, I get that. And sometimes I get when John Travolta was younger. Although I don't have his personality.
0: No, but Ben Stiller
4: I might
0: definitely
4: a little bit, yeah.
0: is some of the roles that he has played.
4: Yes.
0: You I think is he could pull off playing you.
4: Yeah,
0: for
4: 100%.
0: Sure. And then for Matt, I hope that you guys know who I'm talking about. But every time I see him, I'm like, that is Matt. Do you know Will Sasso?
1: Yes.
0: Yes. I think that
1: very,
0: is Matt.
1: That's a very good one.
2: That's good.
0: SNL.
1: Or Matt TV.
0: Or Matt, what was he?
2: He was Matt TV.
0: Matt TV. Is that where he played a couple presidents on there?
1: Yes. He does
0: impressions
1: characters
0: and stuff.
1: Too,
0: yeah. Okay, yeah. So Will Sasso is who every time I see him, I'm like, that's Matt.
1: That's a good one.
0: Yeah.
1: Google that one. But you definitely recognize him.
5: It's okay if you're not a morning person. Be crabby if you want. Jared and Katie will get you started for the day. 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
1: A biopic of Gene Wilder will be coming out in the near future or sometime in the future. And many people think the Bears' Jeremy Allen White should play him. They look, if you don't know who he is, Google him. You'll be like, oh my gosh, that would be a huge miss if they can't make that work. So it got us thinking, who should play us in a movie? Who should play Katie? Who should play Jason? Who should play Matt? Who should play me? Let's go to Holly. Holly, who should play us in a movie?
2: That is messed up. There's other short people that don't look fat like that.
0: He's mad about the fat.
3: Wrong.
2: Yeah, I don't mind the shortness as much as the way Danny DeVito looks. I mean, I'd rather be the guy, the dwarf, in the show y'all watch.
1: Oh,
2: or I'd rather
1: Thrones?
2: Be a lollipop
3: I'm
2: kid.
3: Sorry.
2: I don't
1: be a part of the Lollipop Guild. You got one for anybody else?
3: I can't think of anybody else. I apologize.
1: Oh, no, Danny DeVito. No, that's good.
4: Good.
1: Great
4: one.
1: Call. Thank you, Holly. I know you got to go. Thanks. Let's go to Kimberly. Kimberly, who should play us in a movie?
5: I think Amy Schumer should play Katie because she's just goofy and funny, and I think Jack Black should play you.
1: Play me?
5: Because
1: okay.
5: Just, yes, 100%.
1: Okay.
5: Because he's funny, quirky. That's Jared right there.
1: Okay.
4: There we go.
1: So we got Jack Black and Amy Schumer. Awesome.
2: Soon somebody's going to call in and be like, I think for Katie it should be Margot Robbie because
4: no.
2: She's so gorgeous.
4: No, that would never fly.
1: I think Sofia Vergara possibly. She's also
4: that one,
1: Hispanic.
4: Maybe. Yeah. Maybe that one.
1: J-Lo maybe. I mean, sorry, the lady I cut off at the beginning, she had, she said Danny DeVito for Jason.
4: He did not care for that.
1: Everyone knows Danny DeVito. Somehow her right. Phone got muted. Let's go to Shannon. Shannon, what celebrity do you think should play us?
6: I think Renee Zellweger should play Katie.
1: Nice.
6: And I think that Peter Dinklage should play Jason.
1: All right, from Game of Thrones.
6: Yes. And I also agree with Kevin James for Jared.
1: All right, good one. You have anything for Matt?
2: Wait.
1: You don't have to.
6: Oh, I don't.
1: Okay, all right.
6: I don't.
1: There's some good ones.
6: Sorry.
7: Yeah, that's fine. You've been on hold for 12 minutes.
6: Okay. It's all right. I'm at work. Y'all have a good day.
4: Okay, bye.
1: I gotta go. Cassandra, I don't know if your phone's going to work out. Who should play us?
8: I was thinking Jason Segel. I think that's his name for Matt.
1: Okay. Jason Segel, yeah.
4: Oh, yeah, from one of
7: Forgetting,
4: our favorite movies.
7: Forgetting Sarah Marshall.
4: Yeah, Forgetting Sarah Marshall.
8: And then Joey Lauren Adams from, like, her, when she was in Big Daddy.
4: Joey.
8: Her, like, her voice and everything is kind of the same as Katie's.
4: She is in,
2: Was it based on her voice?
7: She is in Big Daddy.
4: Yeah, Big Daddy. She's the love interest in Big Daddy.
1: Oh, really?
4: You know,
1: yeah.
4: She had, like, a short
1: shorter
4: pixie
1: hair.
4: Cut. Yeah.
1: Yeah, okay. All right.
4: Not really pixie, but shorter
8: young
4: hair.
8: Young her, and then I agreed with the Kevin James and the Ben Stiller. That's who I had for you guys, too.
1: Okay.
4: Oh, good. Okay.
1: All right, good. Thank you. Let's go to Rainey. Rainey, who should play us in a movie?
9: I just have someone for Jason. I would say Ben Savage, Corey from Boy Meets World.
4: Yeah, I can
1: okay.
4: See that one,
1: yeah,
4: too.
1: Yeah, that's a good one.
9: Really?
1: Is that Fred
9: Savage?
1: Yeah,
9: he's only like 5'8", so it kind of relates. So, yeah.
2: Yeah, I can see that. He has a huge nose.
4: Listen, Ben Savage, well, Fred Savage first,
1: yes.
4: But that was like kind of before our time.
1: Yeah.
4: Then Ben Savage came along, and he was on TGIF, and he... You know, he was in love with Topanga.
1: Yeah.
4: And so every...
1: Girls loved him.
4: Mm-hmm.
1: But, yeah, my brother, when he was much younger, got Fred Savage everywhere.
4: Yeah, I can see that.
1: Way, I mean, all the time. They're like, oh, you're so cute. You like Fred Savage. And that's when that show was Wonder Years was
4: the
1: so
4: Wonder
1: big.
4: Wonder Years.
1: Yeah.
4: What would you do? Wait, yeah. If I sang out of tune.
1: Which we do.
4: Would you stand up and walk out on me?
1: Well, I feel that was good about mine.
4: Oh, that's good.
1: Yeah.
4: Great,
1: I mean,
4: for you.
1: Not like Kevin James is a model, but I mean, I can understand it. I mean, Jason Alexander is not a compliment.
4: In the way he acts.
1: Yeah. You know. Yeah. It's not a compliment at all.
4: No.
1: All right. Do you have an AI-proof job? AI is everywhere. And I think that's the concern for most of us is like, is it going to replace my job? What am I going to do if they can just do the AI? What is Jason doing?
4: He pulled up.
2: Here's a photo that looks just like you.
4: He pulled
2: Kevin
4: up
2: James.
4: The most unattractive photo
2: no,
4: of
2: it looks like.
1: Of who?
4: Kevin James of all time.
1: Okay.
2: Looks like him a little bit. The beard, the bald head. He shaves his head now. Yeah.
1: Yeah.
2: No hat on.
1: No, I got it. I've met him in person, and people are like, y'all look very similar.
4: He's also at his heaviest. Just going to throw that out there.
1: That's all right. That's okay. I've lost 10 pounds in the last 4 days.
2: That's not at his heaviest. I always pull up the heaviest one.
1: I get it.
4: It's the opposite.
1: I would do the same.
4: It's the opposite of what he does for models in bikinis.
1: You're right.
4: He does actor fattest.
1: Right.
2: Yeah. I just
7: Kevin James. Kevin James heavy.
1: Heavy.
2: I just put Kevin James in bikinis. See if anything comes up.
4: It doesn't.
2: Comes up.
1: I felt good when I met Kevin James that I was smaller than him. I was taller than him, but he was bigger. He was fatter.
4: He does not. He doesn't look that big to me. I mean, maybe over the years, I guess.
1: He also was wearing a bowling shirt.
4: Yeah, true.
1: At a movie premiere, everyone else was dressed up.
7: Basically, the shirt you've got on.
4: Yes,
1: it is.
4: That one.
1: I don't know. I just liked it.

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1: A little bit of congestion as you're moving southbound on Augusta Road this morning. You're slowing down, getting past Market Boulevard, down towards Interstate 95, picking up speed, making your way past the interstate, heading south towards Port Wentworth. Also looking at delays over on I-516 eastbound and westbound. Tap the brakes at times passing Veterans Parkway over towards Aberforn Street. Another traffic update in minutes. I'm Zach Grizzle.
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19: 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We'll explain next. Jared and Katie in the morning.

0: streaming on the free Hot 98.3 app is Jared and Katie in the Morning.
1: Hooters. I know. You guys go there for the wings.
2: Mm-hmm.
1: I
2: really.
1: Get it. Yeah. Jason's the only one's like, nah, I go for the boobs.
2: No, I don't, because it's not like it used to be when it first opened up where you get the best.
1: Oh, okay. Like hot is what you mean.
2: Well, attractive.
1: Yeah. I will tell you right now, I love a Hooters chicken wing.
0: The wings are good. They're good.
1: From what I remember.
0: The last time I went in person, because they would drop them off here.
1: Yes.
0: Before, and that was great. Is with you, Katie.
1: Yeah,
0: for lunch.
1: So I was going to say,
0: time.
1: We went one time.
0: I've been two times in my life. Yep. And once
3: Katie
0: with
3: went
0: Katie.
3: To the boobs.
1: I know. Yeah. I'm like, I'm here for the wings.
0: And you go at lunch.
1: And they were good. You go at lunch and, you know, whatever.
4: And they had curly fries.
1: And they have curly fries. Mm-hmm. How's their ranch, though? I forget how the ranch is.
0: Was it running? I don't know.
1: I don't remember. But Hooters is going through a major revamp right now where they're trying to become more family friendly.
5: They had taken the Hooters girls' uniforms, over-sexualized it, I call it. The shorts almost turned into thongs. And frankly, that was never the intent of the brand. This was created in 1983 as an escape or an oasis. You know, it's a beach community. It's a beach-themed type of thing.
1: Oh, shut up.
5: That was very upsetting. And, of course, today on social media, when you see pictures of people wearing the uniform, it appropriately affects other markets and affected us. So we just wanted to rectify it, get the brand back to its roots. I call it a re-hooterization.
0: This dude is the biggest liar on earth.
1: Yeah. Re-hooterization.
4: Hooterization.
1: Yeah, come on.
0: It wasn't intended for that. Yes, it was.
1: Beach? First of all, I don't wear stockings to the beach.
0: Right.
1: Okay,
0: that's the worst part of the uniform.
1: Yeah, and I don't wear, to me, it's the best part. And because I think you're not a female, let me explain why it's the best.
0: Yeah, I can see why.
1: Because it holds everything in.
0: Oh.
1: And it makes your legs, the Hooters, like tights or leggings, whatever, pantyhose, whatever they're called, makes your legs look really great. And then you don't get to see any cellulite whatsoever. Because and then there's like no bumps or lumps in the Hooter shorts.
0: Mm-hmm. Oh, I thought it was like because maybe you're around certain types of food. You might, your shorts are so short, you might get grease.
2: Well, I've seen them.
1: There ain't nothing hygienic about it.
2: I've seen them on the, I haven't been there in a while, but even 5 years ago, some of the Hooters waitresses stopped wearing those things, which I thought was better, but.
1: The tights?
2: Yes. Yeah.
1: Oh, and they were shiny?
2: Yeah.
0: I don't think any guy likes the tights.
1: Yeah.
2: No, you're right.
1: I think the women do because of those reasons. Yeah.
2: Okay. I will tell you this, that my entire reason for Hooters going, because they actually went Chapter 11 bankruptcy.
1: Yeah.
2: I think is because they just didn't evolve. It was the same old, same old. They didn't evolve on anything. And I don't know what that evolvement could have been, but.
1: To say it started as the beach, you're literally wearing scrunch socks from the 80s and tennis shoes. Like, that's not beach attire to me.
0: And Hooters, another name for boobs.
1: Yeah.
0: Like, the whole thing was sexual. Like, just own it. Like, this is what we did. It's a different time.
1: Uh-huh.
0: Doesn't fly as much now. Okay.
2: But they got also competition from, like, is it Tilted Quilt and something else?
1: The Tilted Kilt and.
4: Twin Peaks.
1: And yeah.
2: But like, so they had, it came in from a different perspective. And to me, that would be evolving from Hooters. And Hooters never went in that direction.
1: Yeah.
0: Well, and then the Twin Peaks is like, no, we're really big on hiking. And
1: yeah,
0: mountains.
1: The mountains. Yes.
0: Right, yeah.
1: Uh-huh.
0: Twin Peaks.
2: Maybe Hooters could evolve too. It's a hoot. I don't know.
1: Could
0: yeah,
1: be.
0: And then just don't go.
1: And then Tilted, is it Tilted or Twisted Kilt? Tilted Kilt.
2: Tilted.
1: Yeah.
4: Tilted, I think.
1: Which, I mean, has its own vibe in the sense of the Tilted Kilt. You go, you drink, you get, you know, Tilted.
2: And it's dressed a certain way.
1: Sure. But
2: all that.
1: It's, you're right. There is no. It was such a thing for
2: huge.
1: So long. Hooters was such a thing for so long. But what could they have done to evolve?
0: Yeah, I mean, I think you have to be, to me, you must have to be like an Applebee's or a Chili's where you're constantly pushing your food specials and stuff.
1: Mm-hmm.
0: Because it's like, and also I do think like Me Too and that stuff affects it. Like people started feeling guilty about going.
2: Yeah.
1: Maybe.
0: I think there's some guilt factor. People are like, I don't even want
2: to
0: go
2: maybe
0: there.
2: Maybe that's why they're trying to evolve it into a
1: family friendly.
2: Yeah. But to me, that evolve. This is not, it's so disjointed from it that it doesn't make sense. It still won't work.
1: Yeah.
2: You know what I'm saying?
1: Because who honestly is, at this point, because it is so sexualized.
0: Right.
1: Who's going to be like, God, you guys, let's take grandma and the kids
0: right
1: after church to Hooters.
0: To Hooters.
1: Because they've got buy one, get one free.
2: Right.
1: You know,
2: I have seen kids there, though. I have seen
0: having bad parents.
2: I have even seen them have like
1: so
2: the birthday thing where they're doing a whole birthday kid for like a 10-year-old. But
0: that's not appropriate.
2: Another thing I think the evolving is exactly what Tilted
1: Kilt
2: and the other one.
4: Twin Peaks.
2: Twin Peaks did. they do different uniform. They didn't have, they're the same uniforms at Hooters the entire time. They never changed even that. Yeah. Even the whole scheme of the bar never changed.
0: But isn't that branding, though?
1: I mean, it is branding.
2: It all starts going down.
1: Yeah.
0: But I'm saying I never heard, except for the wings, you never heard them like, oh, we have this. Like, every time you see a commercial or we hear a commercial on our thing about Chili's, or I'm talking about the chains.
1: Yeah.
0: They are pushing, we have this, we have that. And you're like, oh, even McDonald's, we have this new meal.
2: Well, like Red Lobster tried to do that, and now they're even worse.
1: Well, till Flava Flav came in and tried to help them. Yeah, right. Are they doing better now? Oh.
2: I've heard
1: that. Dang it.
0: Yeah. This has been tough out there for all the places anyway. So,
2: but this is years ago. I mean, this has been going on 5 years. I knew an owner of two Hooters, and 5 years ago, they were starting to shrivel. So he bought them at a...
1: Don't say shrivel.
0: Don't say shrivel.
1: Don't say shrivel.
3: Not in Hooters.
0: Yeah, he owns two Hooters.
3: If you're shriveling in Hooters, that's why you're going out of business. Yeah.
2: But he got them so cheap because they were not doing well.
1: I'd like to go and see if the wings are still as good. Because they were, and I don't really normally like breaded wings, but they were breaded.
0: Yeah, you like them?
1: Yeah, they were very good.
3: You could get them naked.
1: You can? Mm-hmm. Oh, I thought they only had one kind of wing. See, look at me. I know nothing about Hooters.
0: There you go. Well,
1: field trip.
0: I always felt, and I'm not saying this cause as a dude, like, I mean, obviously as when I'm a single guy or even not, I mean, you do check out women. I mean, you know, you look at, you know, people watch or whatever.
1: Yeah.
0: I never felt comfortable in a Hooters.
2: Really?
0: Because I felt like, I don't like it when it's like, this is what everyone's doing.
1: Yeah. They're all here to look
0: every
1: at
0: dude
1: them.
0: Is here staring and gawking. Mm-hmm. Like, I don't even want to look at the waitress. I'm like, I'm staring at them. Yeah. I'll have the wings.
1: The one place where like you could, because it is, it was expected. The one place you could get away with it is where you're like, no, thanks.
0: Exactly.
1: Yeah.
0: But if I'm at like Kickback Jacks, you know, I might look, you know what I'm saying? But it's like, if I'm at Hooters, I'm like, everyone's looking. Mm-hmm. It's so sexualized. I'm like, oh, I'm just another dude in there staring at and gawking at the girl. I don't know. I didn't never like
2: that. When I went there as a kid, not a kid, maybe like in college years.
1: Okay. Oh, okay.
2: I noticed that when I walked in there, they were very friendly. They would even sit next to you. That's what I'm like, wow, these girls really like me. So I led the belief that, oh, they really like me. But they did it. It was a part of their job
1: that they did.
2: That.
1: Don't say tip.
3: Just the tip.
1: I got myself.
3: Now we're shriveled,
0: and I got the tip. Uh-oh.
4: We get it. You're on your way to work. You missed some of Jared and Katie.
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0: gotta swing that. 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
1: Just let you make a love.
0: You gotta swing that.
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3: Time for Jared and Katie's Song Pop, the way the game works. We have seven Song Pop songs. We'll play a clip of the song, get it right, get a point, get it wrong, do lose a point. Jason Goodman has three losses on the entire year. Brad is filling in for Matt. Who's playing today?
4: We have Brooke playing today. She's very excited about the Jonas Brothers.
2: Oh, okay. Joe Bros.
3: She had Joe Bro tickets for just playing the game. All right, Brooke, you got any questions about the game?
5: I just had one. Do I have to name the artist and the song or just one?
3: Artist only. Good question. Artist only.
5: Okay.
3: And this week's category, Matt sent it to me before he left, is one-hit wonders from the 2000s.
2: Ooh.
3: One-hit wonders from the 2000s.
2: Ooh, I love the 2000s.
6: Mm.
2: Ooh. Yeah. No, it was a good ooh. Like, ooh. Love it.
6: Ooh.
2: Woo. No, that's something different.
3: And they're one-hit wonders, so it might be a little bit harder because they don't have more than one hit.
2: Yeah.
3: Hence, one-hit wonders, Katie. Jeez, everyone knows that. Why are you over-explaining
2: it? I don't know why you got to mansplain it to me. I'm not sure.
3: I was Jared explaining it to myself.
2: You were.
3: What am I saying? All right. Jason Goodman, are you ready?
6: Yep.
3: Brooke, you ready?
5: Yes.
3: All right, artist only song pop song number one. Jason Goodman.
6: 9 days.
3: Yeah. That's shocking.
2: It is.
3: 9 days. I have no idea. I've heard the song.
6: Story of a Girl.
2: This is the story of a girl. Around the whole world. That's all I know.
3: Something, something, something, something.
2: Love it. When she smiles.
6: That's not a 90s song.
3: 2000s.
6: Okay.
3: Oh, was it a 90s song? I don't know. Ask Matt. He's not here.
6: If it is, he's in big trouble.
2: Call him. Look it up. Don't worry before we call him.
3: Call him at the doctor's appointment.
6: Because
3: he's at.
6: My head now is set in the 2000s, not 90s.
2: What's the name of the band?
6: 9 days.
2: Never heard of
6: them.
3: Yeah, never.
6: Story of a Girl.
2: All right.
3: The song is actually called Absolutely Story of a Girl.
2: Oh.
6: Well, it's Absolutely Story of a Girl.
3: In parentheses. You have to say parentheses. You get it wrong.
2: Okay.
3: All right.
4: Released in 2000.
2: Yep.
3: Wow.
2: Look at that. He did his research.
6: Barely.
3: On the dot.
2: They said of the 2000s, he got it.
3: Yeah. Song pop song number two. Suddenly I see. Anybody? No?
2: Katie.
3: I
5: know.
3: Oh, go ahead. Brooke.
5: Katie Tunstall?
3: Yes! That is correct!
2: Woo!
3: This is the best game of all time!
6: She said her name a while ago.
2: I didn't hear her.
3: Okay, well, tell us, Jason.
6: Because I couldn't tell, the music was so loud.
3: Well, call Matt now.
2: This is someone I do remember meeting because she performed right here in the studio and she brought her own wooden platform to stomp on while she was playing the guitar and I was mesmerized.
3: That was such a cool performance.
2: So good.
6: Didn't she have a second hit?
3: That was a horse song, wasn't it?
2: Oh.
6: He said one hit wonders.
3: Of the 2000s, so maybe she had a hit in the 90s.
2: She might have. Ooh. Caveat.
3: Probably not, though. It was something that horse, dark horse or something. No, that's Lady Gaga. Some horse.
2: Suddenly I see black horse and a cherry tree.
3: Yeah.
6: So that's messed up. He said one hit wonders.
2: I don't know if it was that a hit? Official hit?
6: I think so.
3: Where'd it come in?
2: 2004.
3: Okay, but like where was it?
2: I don't know.
3: I mean, where was it ranked? Matt is going to be in. He's going to get spanked. He's going to get spanked.
6: Anyways,
2: we'll let you spank him.
4: Apparently, it peaked at number 20.
2: Oh,
3: not a hit.
2: Not
3: really.
2: Not a
6: but
2: hit.
6: You're looking at the top 40 try to think how to
2: see. I knew he was going to do that. That's why I didn't do it.
3: Yeah. Okay. All right. Song pop song number three. Jason Goodman.
6: Fountains of Wayne.
3: Yes.
2: Yes. Hey!
3: I only have one hit. This is really.
6: It's only one hit.
3: Yeah.
2: Can't you seep?
6: Seep?
2: See.
6: Oh, okay.
3: Jeez. Mm-hmm. Somebody's on edge.
2: Criticize my singing.
6: Seep during this thing, I'm on edge.
2: Even if I wanted to sing seep, I could.
3: Yeah. It's going to be seep today. All right. Song pop song is 2-1, Jason Goodman. Song pop song number four.
7: And now I want.
3: Jason Goodman.
6: Vanessa Carlton.
3: Yes.
2: She was a one-hit wonder?
6: She had another song, too.
4: I can test that.
2: Wow.
3: You can test it?
4: I can test that. She had several hits.
6: All right. She had one of them.
3: Give it a goog, Brad. Let's get the chart.
4: I don't have to give a Google for this. I can rattle her off.
3: No, I want the stats.
6: Rattle her off.
2: Wow.
6: What's wrong with
2: Brad,
6: you?
2: Chill.
3: I thought you were married. You're going to rattle her off? Wow.
2: I saw Vanessa Carlton perform on Broadway in Beautiful, the musical, The Carole King Story.
3: Oh, yeah.
2: Yes, and she is wildly talented. And I also thought that she had...
3: Was it like Dave Matthews, where Dave Matthews really never had a chart topper? He had like one top 10, but he's just...
4: kind of appear to be the case.
6: Yeah, it was. It's because it hit number 30, Ordinary Day. So generally speaking, she's a one-hit wonder.
2: Okay.
6: Yeah.
3: But she's more known. Usually one-hit wonders is like, oh, they had one big hit you don't really know much about.
4: She has some other songs that got like airplay, though.
3: Right. Yeah. Dave Matthews is like an enigma to me, like how well he does touring.
2: But not,
3: and I know like tons of his songs. I'm a fan, tons of his songs, but maybe like one or two that were like top 10. That's it. All right. Song pop song number 5. Brooke.
5: Modest Mouse.
3: That's correct. Yes. Wow. We had a game here. Brooke knows some of these random A things.
2: I know this one.
4: Legitimately one of my favorite songs of all time.
2: So good.
3: Yeah.
6: What's the score exactly?
3: It's called Float On. It's 2-2.
2: Yep.
6: No, it's not. I'm ahead by 1.
3: Oh, one we didn't do.
2: Oh, boy.
3: Well, let me go back. Hold on. We can verify. I'm not saying you're wrong, Jason. Story of a Girl. Anybody get that one?
6: Yeah.
3: No, Jason got that one.
2: Yep.
3: KT Tunstall, she got.
2: Uh-huh.
3: Fountains of Wayne, Jason got. Who got Vanessa Carlton?
6: Me.
3: Okay, it's 3-2.
2: 3-2.
3: All right, we've got a good game going. Two songs left. Here we go. Song pop song number 6.
6: Jason
3: Goodman.
6: The Bloodhound Bang. Gang.
3: Gang, yes.
2: You say Bloodhound Bang.
3: I didn't say Bloodhound Bang.
6: I said Bloodhound Gang.
3: Yeah.
6: It's a good song. Let's do it like they do on the Discovery
2: Channel. Get horny now.
3: Is this too... Was this 2000 as well? 2001?
6: I don't remember.
3: Can somebody look it up? Because
2: yeah.
3: I think, unless my memory serves me incorrectly, as a missionary in South Africa, we went door to door to people's houses, right?
2: Uh-huh.
3: And somebody, they're like, oh, yeah, go ahead and come on in. And we went in, and they had this music video playing. And it's like, we do it like we do it on the Discovery Channel. And me and my other elder companion were like, oh, I don't know if this can be on right now. This seems so,
2: Was it called The Bad Touch?
4: Bad Touch.
3: The Bad
4: Touch. Released in 1999.
2: Off their album. Off their album, yes. Hooray for Boobies.
6: I am pissed.
4: Which was also my first AOL screen name.
3: And it's my current dating profile name. Yes.
2: Hooray!
3: It was 99 because I was in South Africa from 99 to 2001.
2: Oh, boy.
3: And I think
2: Matt's
3: 99.
2: Gonna be, oh, no.
6: Boy, it doesn't matter. I got it. If I got it wrong, boy, he would be in big trouble.
2: Get it right, so let's not contest.
3: Yeah, things in the court of law is to be a mistrial, but we'll continue.
2: Get that spanking paddle ready.
3: Yeah. And last one, and this is hits from the 2000s, maybe. Song pop song number 7. Down, Brooke? Yeah, Wheatus. That is correct. Yeah. Yes. Wow. That's the most someone's ever gotten. I think that's lost. You got 3.
2: Yeah.
3: That's good. That's a good score.
2: You got 4, Jason.
3: 4-3.
2: Yeah. Mm-hmm. Wow.
6: Good game.
3: I think Brad would have won this game. And maybe Katie. Did you know Wheatus?
4: 100% I would have.
6: Brad.
4: I don't know if I'd have been quicker, but yeah, I knew all of them.
6: Then it doesn't matter. You have to be quicker. Because a lot of times I'll jump or I'll wait depending if I'm ahead like that, I wait.
3: Okay. But I think there's two you did not know, like Modest Mouse and Wheatus.
6: I did know. I just couldn't. I know the songs. I just couldn't
3: identify. Right.
2: I didn't know as many as I thought. I mean, no. I know the songs but know. I did not know the artists.
3: No. Like 9 Lives or whatever that one was?
2: Yeah, I still am. Still like, what? 9 days?
6: 9 days.
3: 9 days, see?
2: Still don't know them.
6: That is the most somebody got, I think, head to head like that I was really trying.
2: Good job, Brooke.
6: Yeah. Don't ever call again.
2: She earned those tickets.
3: Yeah, Brooke. Go away, but listen every morning. Thank you.
2: Tell all your friends how much you love us.
6: Change
2: thank you.
6: The station.
3: Yeah. We don't need you.
2: Right back.
3: We don't need you, Brooke. Screw you, Brooke.
6: No, good game, Brooke.
3: No, that's really impressive. Get up. Bring out the fabulous. Jared and Katie in the morning. Here we go.

0: 98.3. It's Jared and Katie in the morning.
1: It's time for Jared and Katie's pop quiz. The way the game works, we have five pop culture questions. 60 seconds on the clock. You get more than Katie. You do win $100. On the year, Katie has 155 wins against four losses. All right, Matt, who's playing?
2: We've got Lo back to work after 6 years of being a stay-at-home mom.
1: Oh, is it day one?
3: I start later this week. It's going to be third shift.
1: Oh, boy. Are you nervous about it?
3: Just adjusting to the sleep schedule.
1: Yeah, I bet. All right. Well, you have any questions about the game?
3: Yeah.
1: All right, here we go. Question number one is multiple choice. This movie was number one at the box office this past weekend. Was it Practical Magic 2, Spider-Man Brand New Day, or Runner?
3: Practical Magic 2.
1: Yes. True or false, Nevada spends the most per person on OnlyFans in the country?
3: False.
1: Correct. This pop star posted a weird post saying, God took her dad's legs away.
3: Pass.
1: This Scream star said she should direct Scream 8.
3: Jenna Ortega?
1: No. What movie franchise is this from?
4: You take the red pill, stay in Wonderland, and I show you how deep the rabbit hole goes.
3: The Matrix.
1: Yes. This pop star posted a weird post saying, God took her dad's legs away. No, 5 seconds.
3: Carly Rae Jepsen?
1: Nope. All right.
2: For three.
1: I like the last guess.
2: I love when they go out on a whim like that. Like, right. I haven't thought of her in years.
1: No. It's like, all right. Okay, hold on. Can't say anything else. All right, Katie.
2: Katie might also guess that.
1: This is very possible. It's very possible. Lo got three, right?
2: Yeah.
1: Yeah, Lo got three.
0: All right.
1: Matt, your prediction for Katie?
2: It's going to be tight, but I do think Katie could get four.
1: All right, here we go. Question number one is multiple choice. This movie was number one at the box office this past weekend. Was it Practical Magic 2, Spider-Man Brand New Day, or Runner?
0: It was Practical Magic 2.
1: Yes. True or false, Nevada spends the most per person on OnlyFans in the country.
0: Oh, that's false.
1: Yes. This pop star posted a weird post saying, God took her dad's legs away.

0: Pass for now.
1: This Scream star says...
0: Britney Spears.
1: Yes.
0: Sorry.
1: This Scream star says she should direct Scream 8.
0: Pass.
1: What movie franchise is this from?
2: You take the red pill, stay in Wonderland, and I show you how deep the rabbit hole goes.
0: The Matrix?
1: Yes. This Scream star said she should direct Scream 8.
0: Anna Faris?
1: No, in her.
0: She's a scary movie.
1: Scary movie, yeah. Dang, right. You got that mad wrong.
0: I did.
1: Katie won 4-3. Let's.
0: Drew Barrymore.
1: Nope. You want to keep going?
0: All right. No, that's
1: you're
0: it.
1: You start losing
3: points. The girl from Friends.
0: Oh, Courtney Cox.
1: That is correct.
0: Yes. Those are the only two that I knew that had been in any sort of scary movie.
1: And she said the reason she should is because I've been in all 7. I think she's the only one that's been in all 7.
0: Okay, you don't say. That's a lot.
1: You would think she wouldn't do all 7.
0: You would think.
1: Easy payday.
0: Yeah.
1: The last one I saw was such garbage. It was so bad.
4: What's the story? Isn't it the same story every time?
1: Yeah, they tried to do like a reboot, and then it was Jenny Ortega, and they had like a younger group, and then been years since the Scream Killer or was it Ghostface Killer or whatever has been seen, and then do we have a copycat? And it's basically the same exact thing, and at the end it's like, oh, it's two murderers, like the first, it's just like this, it's just the same every time.
0: Mm-hmm.
1: But,
0: it makes money, and people keep going.
1: They keep going.
0: So they're going to keep making them.
1: Yep.
0: It's like Fast and the Furious.
1: Yep. It's true. And those don't cost any money. These Scream movies, nothing. Our recapping pop quiz, multiple choice. This movie was number 1 at the box office this past weekend. That was Practical Magic 2.
0: Yes. Sandra Bullock and Nicole Kidman. And if you have never seen Practical Magic, I think it's on almost every streaming service right now. So you can catch up.
1: Yeah, I've seen it pop up.
0: Yes. And then you can go and watch Practical Magic 2.
1: So they witches are up in there?
0: You've never seen Practical Magic?
1: I've never seen it, no. I've heard of it. I've never seen it.
0: You should go see it. We'll check out the first one.
1: They witches?
0: And then go see it. You go see it.
1: Okay.
0: Okay.
1: They do magic tricks?
0: They have a spell or two. There might be a spell.
1: Are fans of Magic Johnson?
0: They do.
1: All right.
0: They do. Light as a feather, stiff as a board.
1: Oh, then something happens.
0: Or do they?
1: Okay, we'll find out.
4: Mm.
1: Well, the first one was what, like 20 years ago? 10 years ago?
0: Yeah, something like that.
1: Yeah, Spider-Man Brand New Day was number 2. Still breaking all sorts of records. Runner was actually 4th. And that's with the guy from Reacher.
0: Yep.
1: And I think it was a comedy. It had some other big name in it. Didn't do very well.
0: Was also the guy from Reacher, was he the one that just filed for divorce from his wife after 20 years?
1: Yeah.
0: It's kind of like a surprise thing because he hasn't, not that he hasn't been in the news, but it's like.
1: Yeah, he's in the news for beating up that old dude. Remember?
0: Yeah. But now the movie is here and then it's like, oh, and by the way, we're getting a divorce.
1: Right. Yep.
0: Yeah. Probably didn't want to time it that way, but there you are.
1: Maybe not. Sometimes you get some pub for it. But apparently they got separated in December.
0: Yeah.
1: But they're just now talking about it. You got that Reacher fame. He's like, see ya. No, I mean, 20 years. Who knows? That's
0: a long time. Who knows?
1: And he punching old dudes. That was during the separation, so he's probably like all frustrated.
0: She might not like that.
1: No.
0: You know what I mean? She might be like, you've changed since we got married.
1: Definitely use that in divorce court.
0: He punched an old dude.
1: Yeah, he punched an old guy. All right, true or false, Nevada spends the most per person on OnlyFans in the country.
4: Greensboro.
0: Nope.
4: Oh, really?
0: No. Even more shocking.
1: You would never guess the state, Jason.
0: Try.
4: We'll give you Utah. 3.
1: No.
0: Ever closer.
4: Rhode Island.
1: No.
0: No.
4: I don't know.
1: One more guess.
4: California?
1: Nope. North Dakota.
4: Yeah. Well, that's because it's so boring.
5: They got nothing.
1: Yes, that's right.
0: No, it's like you're either ice fishing or you're looking at OnlyFans.
5: Do they even have women?
1: Yeah. Yeah. They got to look at women out of
4: their
1: state.
4: Their older OnlyFans is like dressed in the heaviest of sweaters.
0: Yes.
1: That's right.
0: In one of the ice fishing huts.
1: Yeah. They're like, oh, this is so cold. Number 10, New Mexico. It's weird how they did the study. It's how much they spend per 10,000 adults. I was like, can they just do it by per adult?
0: Yeah.
1: Anyway, so this is what it's saying. $233,000 per 10,000 adults. I'm always do it $233, right?
0: Yeah, I mean.
1: Or $200 or $2.13. I don't know. I can't do the math this early in the morning. Number 9, New Hampshire.
4: Another cold spot.
1: Yep. It's off the bat, like 2 states, not heavily populated, kind of boring. Number 8, Iowa.
0: Yep.
1: Cornfield. Yep. Corn and porn.
0: What else are you going to be doing?
1: Number 7, Washington. Okay. Number 6, Illinois. That's surprising. $242,000 per 10,000. Then number 5, Arizona.
4: Hmm.
1: Now it's not making any sense. There was like a rhythm to it at first.
4: Well, maybe it's the extreme. Like, their niche is like, I'm a sweaty girl.
0: Is that what they sound like in Arizona?
1: Yeah.
4: I don't know. On OnlyFans, they might.
0: Yeah. Maybe.
1: That's like all they do is talk about sweat and it's being hot.
0: I'm out in the desert.
4: It's so hot, literally.
0: I'm so hot during the day and then so cold at night.
1: I need to be warm at night. Somebody subscribe. And number four, West Virginia. Anything pervy, they should be up there. Number three.
4: Their OnlyFans is incest.
1: Yeah.
0: I was going to say, they have the internet?
1: Yeah.
0: That's weird. You're on OnlyFans?
1: They're actually spending more money on Only Cousins.
0: Yeah, that's what it is.
1: A lot more, but also OnlyFans.
0: Down in the holler.
1: Yeah. The squalor, the holler.
0: Uh-huh.
1: Number three, Colorado, with 248,000 per 10,000. Number two, Nevada. Makes sense. There's a lot of sex workers there, maybe. I don't know.
0: Sure.
1: But not that OnlyFans is just people you know. I mean, it could be anybody, but yeah. Not a heavily populated state either, Nevada. And then number one, North Dakota. All right, this Scream star said she should direct. We talked about that. Scream 8, that's Courtney Cox, and there will be a Scream 8. This pop star posted a weird post. Anytime you hear a pop star posting a weird post, just say Britney Spears.
4: Yeah.
1: Saying God took her dad's legs away. And she was complaining about the conservatorship and stuff, so I don't know if she's saying he did that, so he lost his legs. I don't know. And then what movie franchise is this from?
2: You take the red pill, stay in Wonderland, and I show you how deep the rabbit hole goes.
1: The Matrix. You know, as a movie connoisseur, I'm ashamed. I have not seen one Matrix movie.
0: Ever?
1: No.
0: Even I saw the first Matrix.
1: Yeah, I don't know. I missed the whole franchise.
0: How is that possible?
1: I know. You've seen it.
0: I've seen the Matrix.
1: That's crazy.
3: I think it's right up your alley with the conspiracy-ness. Uh-huh. How you are.
1: No. Well, I like good movies, whatever. Yeah.
3: Well, I think it's a good movie, but I also think like the idea that it's all a simulation would like really excite the conspiracy side of you.
1: Have you heard of simulation, Katie?
0: Yes.
1: Where people think, this world is a simulation that we're basically being controlled by something.
3: By the people that wrote The Simpsons.
1: Something like that. Like we're basically in a video game.
0: Well, what was the SimCity? We grew up playing SimCity.
1: Yeah.
0: I've heard that conspiracy that we're just one big SimCity.
1: Yep. Yeah. Somewhere over the weekend, and a woman there, she was like hosting something, and she got onto this whole thing about, we're just a simulation anyway. We're like, oh, you believe in that? She's like, yeah. I'm like, all right.
0: Okay.
1: Dax Shepard's big on that.
0: Uh-huh.
1: He thinks it's a simulation. I think it's insane. But then again, people might think, religious beliefs are insane. I don't know.
0: Oh, sure.
1: But you say that somebody's like, computer programmers like running us all.
0: Mm-hmm.
4: Like, we don't really
1: I want to send a code back to him or her. Like, can we change mine a little bit? Can we change it? Can we go back in time? There's something. I don't know.
0: You're like that character on SimCity that like lives in the land that's all darkened.
1: Yeah. By myself. Can you build a road over to me? Something? A bridge?
0: It's like the one that hasn't been developed yet. We're like, we'll put him here. Right.
1: Then on SimCity, I remember you could like, they would have like, you could select natural disasters for some reason. They're like sending all to my area. I'm like, come on, somewhere else. All right, Katie, another win. Jared and Katie's pop quiz.
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6: A bit of congestion for you this morning over on Augusta Road southbound, making your way past Market Boulevard, down towards Interstate 95, picking up speed once you're past the interstate, making your way south through Fort Wentworth, and also delays over towards Pritchardville, South Carolina this morning on Highway 46 eastbound, slowing down between Plantation Drive towards Oakley Highway. Another traffic update in minutes. I'm Zach Grizzle.
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1: So Katie's back teaching Sunday school, her third year in a row as a Sunday school teacher at her Catholic church. Off to a great start. Only two kids were missing during church, and one kid screamed, "You're a liar," in the middle of class.
0: Yeah, things are going really well. Can you tell? Have everything under control. It's fine.
1: Sounds like it.
0: Yeah, third year, you think it would just be a breeze. Instead, it's like, what?
1: Why is it getting harder?
0: Why? So you should know that my co-teacher and I, and I'm not going to say too much because I think she would be fine with it, but she's been a principal for 27 years.
1: Okay.
0: So I like to say she's the heavy and I'm the arts and crafts.
1: Okay.
0: You know, like the kids respect her and then they're like, what are we doing today? And did you bring cupcakes to me?
1: Silly Sister O'Brien or Sister Tash.
0: 100%. Yeah. That's how it goes. Let me start with the liar part because the other part it happened towards the end, which is a really great way to end your very first session of Sunday school. So my co-teacher was talking about the calendar, the church calendar.
1: Okay.
0: And we have, I don't know when you guys came to visit our church, if you noticed or not, but based on the time of the year, the priests and the deacons will wear different color robes.
1: Didn't know that. Yeah.
0: So it's based on like a whole liturgical year for
2: like
0: us
2: red
0: as
2: for
0: Catholics.
2: Christmas.
0: Ordinary time.
1: Green
0: and then
1: for St.
0: Like,
1: Patrick's Day?
0: Yeah, sure. I'll just say yes. No, but yes for this purpose. So at while she is talking about it, we have a group of 12 kids, which is kind of a lot for our ages, which is 6, 7, and I think we have an 8-year-old in the class as well. They're the first year getting ready to do their first Holy Communion, so they have one more year after ours. Ours is like really the first year that they're, you can do it a year or two beforehand, but it's, we're really
1: getting into it.
0: Yes, getting into some lessons. And so we're going over the liturgical year, and the class is like kind of chatty because they're just seeing each other for the first time and getting to know each other. And there's a lot of nerves and, you know, we're getting to know their personalities, right? And so my co-teacher said, and then this is the 24th Sunday of ordinary time and it's green and this is why and blah, blah, blah. And this kid out of nowhere goes, "I've never heard that before." And she was like, "Well, yeah, because this is brand new for you and we're explaining it to you." Blah, blah. He goes, "You're a liar." Without and skipping a beat. First of all, I was like, ooh,
1: you froze.
0: I reacted. I was like, ooh. I made that noise. I'm right behind him. I was like, ooh.
1: Ooh, I wouldn't have said that.
0: Not to her.
2: You guys are in for a great year.
1: Yeah.
0: And of all people to say it to, I was like, ooh.
1: Yeah.
0: Like, you could say it to me all day long, and then I'll be like, I could fight you, but I won't.
1: Yeah, Katie will talk trash back.
0: But I thought, you just said that to someone who's been a principal for 27 years? Without skipping a beat, she turns directly to the kid in front of the classroom, and she said his name, and she said, "If I were you, I would plan to be here every single Sunday because I think that we're really going to have to learn how to have some conversations with God."
1: Wow.
0: And I was like, ouch.
1: That's a church burn right there.
0: Like, I mean, but it was like,
1: next week's on repentance.
0: So classy and so professional and so just like took the high road. You know what I mean? Little kid just called you a liar.
1: Yeah.
0: And then all she says is like, basically,
1: you need to be here more.
0: We're going to pray for your heart.
1: Yeah.
0: You know?
1: Right. Yeah.
0: You know what I mean?
1: Yes.
0: So that was,
1: I put him in his place.
0: That took me a second to recover. Oh, he didn't.
1: No, of course, that age, they're like, what does that mean?
0: I think he's 6, and he was just like,
1: okay liar.
0: Yeah, he was like, all right.
1: He probably didn't know a liar
0: means. He just turned and like started talking to one of his friends anyway. Yeah. So then we do a couple other things in the class, and it actually was going pretty well. And at the end, we have this rule that you're not allowed to, it's for safety reasons, you're not allowed to leave the classroom until you hear the official bell that you're free to go. However, we explained to all of our kids, because they are so young, that you need to wait at that door in a line with all your papers getting ready to go, and you're only to be released to your parents or like someone who knows you to then take you to church.
1: Yeah, same at our church for the younger kids. It's like they will not let them leave the class unless a parent or like a sibling comes and gets them.
0: Exactly. So they get that, you know, but we reminded them. And so it happened to be there was a little girl and a little boy, and they are friends outside of church, and their siblings, their older siblings, came into the classroom, helped them gather up their papers and, you know, whatever. And so then they walked them out. We were like, see you next week. Have a great time. Have a great week. Remember to take your papers home to your parents, the whole deal. Well, they leave. The next thing we know, the class is emptied of all of the students. And this mom comes into the classroom very frantic. And she was like, where are the kids? And we were like,
1: What kids?
0: We were like, what kids?
2: There were kids in here?
0: What?
1: No, this, yeah.
3: We're responsible, like, we swear.
1: Yeah.
0: Which kids are yours? You know,
3: the ones that are missing are
1: they,
3: here.
1: Are they actually members of the church? If
0: I
1: not,
0: think I did say, like, what kids?
1: Yeah.
0: I think which I really
1: ones?
0: Did.
1: Yeah.
0: But she said, they're not. And I said, well, your kids are blah, blah, blah, and blah, blah, blah. And she said, yes. And I said, the two older girls came in to get them. And she said, where'd they go?
3: I said, what older girls?
0: I was like very confused.
3: Like kidnappers?
0: Yeah.
1: With siblings.
0: I mean, these two siblings came into the class. I mean, they came right to them. The kids were interacting with them. They're handing each other the paper. They obviously knew each other. You know what
1: I
0: mean?
1: Need that Chuck E. Cheese stamp.
4: Did the girls that came in have a lot of candy and stuff?
0: No,
4: like that?
0: They did not.
1: The band's running type of thing?
0: They had their own papers from their own classes. And so I said, they must have gone to the narthex, like where everybody, well, they've never done that before. I said,
1: Okay. All right, Captain Karen, chill out.
0: I'll help you. You know,
1: yes.
0: So we go out to the hallway and I'm looking and I talk to the director who's standing at the back door.
3: You're fired. How could you lose the kids?
1: There's the liars.
0: Did so-and-so come through? And she said, no.
3: Oh boy.
0: And so that meaning like they didn't go outside.
1: Oh,
0: so that's the good news.
3: Okay.
0: So then she comes back in and she said, I saw so-and-so take them this way. I said, well, I just said that to the mother, but she doesn't. She said they've never done that before, and so now we're like kind of concerned. Okay, so I'm going to tell you exactly how the mom responded to me, and I guess I'll do that coming up next.

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1: All right, well, two kids are missing. They're under Katie's care at church and Sunday school. Were they found? That's next, Jared and Katie in the morning.

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1: I am in my third year of teaching Sunday school, and so far, I mean, off to a great start. We had two kids who basically just disappeared at the end of class, and then one kid screamed and called my co-teacher a liar straight to her face. Yeah. And so anyway, when these kids went missing, I said to the mother, like, hey, if that is not allowed, you need to have a conversation with
0: God.
2: I think you should be here every Sunday.
1: Let me channel my co-teacher, like you.
2: Every week. We're going to practice talking to God.
0: Yeah, because this was too much for me.
1: I said, you need to let the older siblings know that they can't come into the classroom. Because as the
0: chaos.
1: Teachers...
0: We don't know.
1: When you come in and you're talking to these other kids, like, we're told to release to someone they know.
0: Right.
1: Right? These kids obviously knew. They stayed in the classroom until they came in to get them. I said, you got to let your older kids know that that's not acceptable.
0: Right.
1: Because here I am getting, like, basically the third degree for something that I didn't even know was not allowed.
3: Well, you are responsible to make sure the kids are safe and go with the right person.
1: But also, like, maybe if you're the parent, you could be there 5 minutes before we dismiss.
0: Oh.
3: Was there a line?
1: Do you know what I mean?
0: But maybe they're in another class.
3: Maybe they were praying.
0: Yeah.
1: Maybe they were.
0: Yeah, maybe they're
3: offering
0: burnt sacrifices.
1: They might have been. I don't know.
3: You know what you got to do, Katie?
0: Katie's like, you should just leave your class early.
1: No, but like. No, they're not teachers.
0: No, but aren't they in the class?
1: The mothers? No.
0: What do the adults do during Sunday school?
1: Whatever they want, I guess.
0: Are they outside, like, smoking and doing hacky sack?
1: No, you can leave.
0: So after communion.
1: So ours is Sunday school for just the kids.
0: Is that first or second?
1: All the...
0: Like, you go to communion first or Sunday school first?
1: Well, ours is different than yours, Jared. So
0: that's what I'm asking.
1: Yeah, so ours, Sunday school is just for children or, like, a certain age to, like, high school.
0: Okay.
1: And then the parents drop off, or they could maybe go to the, I don't even know if we have a Bible study during that time.
0: I got you.
1: But you're basically dropping your kids off for Sunday school, which is how I got into teaching in the first place, because I had to drop my kids off. We have a mass at 8 o'clock, and then you can go to Sunday school, or you can go to Sunday school and then go to mass after.
0: Got you.
1: So
0: okay.
1: I don't know where they're coming from.
0: Yeah.
1: I don't know if they stayed. I don't know if they what they were doing.
2: Coffee, went to breakfast.
1: Sure.
0: Right.
1: I used to go to Target when I was dropping the kids off. I was
2: went shopping.
1: I would go grocery shopping.
2: Yes. Yeah.
1: I would sit in my car and scroll.
2: Take some shots.
1: Yeah. There's lots of things. So I don't know where they were coming from, but it was like, hey.
0: Yeah, don't tell me.
1: I don't need this on my first day.
3: Can I say what you need to do? We have a system.
1: What?
3: I told you this before. No matter what is going on, anybody, I believe the age of a certain age, maybe 14 or something, maybe 13, I don't know. When they go, when you've been to the summit before, they put a sticker. You type in a computer, and it prints out a label. Mm-hmm. Then another one prints out a label. Then you put the label on the shirt. You have the other label. Right? The only person that can pick up the kids is the one with the label. So, and usually you have to go in there, and all the kids are still in the room,
1: mm-hmm.
3: and you go in and be like, Everly, 10. And they'll make an announcement, Everly, 10, Everly, 10. And then she comes out, and they match the label with the other label. It's like a scan almost.
1: Yeah.
3: And they can't really...
1: It just sounds like
3: it prevents the kidnappings.
1: Yeah. Well,
0: you need your own data center for all that.
3: It's easy.
1: It sounds like a really great system. We ain't got it like that.
3: We'll make it
1: ours is like a little classroom that's used throughout the week for homeschooling or, you know, Kids Kingdom, which is like a homeschooling co-op program.
0: Right.
1: And so then on the weekend, we get the classroom for the Sunday school. So, and it's like.
3: Well, apparently it didn't work.
1: We were making our own name tags using a hole punch, some birthday ribbon, and then like these, like some of the border that you use for a bulletin that I had cut up in little pieces.
0: Right.
1: So, like, that's what we're working with.
0: Okay.
1: And the thing is, it did work. It does work.
3: Yeah,
1: the siblings came into the classroom. I am not the parent. I'm not the one communicating with the sibling.
3: You don't know who was supposed to pick them up. What are the siblings irresponsible wanted to take them out joyriding? I was just saying.
1: I don't think they drive. My point is they knew enough to be responsible to come into the classroom
0: get
1: them.
0: I mean, that happens every week with Ezra.
1: Yeah.
0: Ava and Eli, if I don't get there first, because I'm sometimes teaching a class too, or I'm in a class.
1: Yeah.
0: They go get them.
1: Yeah.
0: And they're not released. And then I always say, though, meet me in the foyer.
1: Sure.
0: Yeah, or whatever.
1: Yeah,
0: and then, of course, that means they're in the car already. You know, or they don't listen. But it's like, I'm saying, let's meet here so we're not confused. So that's on the mom. The mom needs to repent. I don't like what she did.
3: It does what now?
0: Repent.
1: Didn't
0: ask for forgiveness.
1: Yes. Oh. She needed to go to confession.
0: She was a little bit rude.
1: I just felt a little attacked.
0: Yeah, you were.
1: Like a little bit like, what's going on here? And I thought, huh, I don't know if I can handle this. I'm not sure. I'm going to have to go home and take a nap, yeah, I think.
0: Like, I don't get paid enough for this, which is zero,
1: which
0: right?
1: Is zero.
3: You don't get anything?
1: Yes.
3: No.
0: No.
3: The teacher.
1: No.
3: When you say Sunday school, is that after the ceremony?
0: I already asked that
1: after
0: question.
1: Mass, yeah. It's we well, go to
4: or it could be before. It's both.
1: It could be before.
0: Which is also confusing.
4: Because there's two. Yeah.
1: Yes, we try to go to 8 o'clock mass. And then typically we go to 8 o'clock mass. And then from 9 until 10:20, we go to Sunday school because otherwise you're going to 9 to 10:20 Sunday school and then 10:30 to 11:30 mass. And that's just a little
3: late. So when
1: late
3: you do the Sunday school, most of the churches are already exited?
1: No, because we have lots of people who go to the 8, and we have lots of people,
3: If you're having that many people, I would definitely probably invest into the digital
1: thing. But we're all in a separate area. Like, you have to be coded in to get into the Sunday school area, and then you have your own exit and entrance area to get into the narthex, which is, like, the foyer.
0: Mm-hmm.
1: So it is, like, very, it's its own entity, if you will, but once you leave the hallway, you're just going directly of Sunday school, you're just going directly into the narthex. And so, yeah, you got to be buzzed in and out and that sort of
0: it's
1: thing.
0: It's like that one juror.
1: Well,
0: everyone else figured it out.
1: Oh.
0: Then the one lady's like, where's my kids? You said there's 12
1: I'm
0: kids.
1: I'm chalking it up to the first day.
0: I try to make things, you know.
1: However, next time I'm like,
0: No, no.
1: Not on me.
0: And seriously, if you wanted to have something cheaper, which it doesn't sound like you need it because everyone else got it.
1: Yeah.
0: And now the kids walked out.
1: Then that would be a huge issue.
0: We had a major problem.
1: Then that would be a big
0: deal. The Chuck E. Cheese stamp would be cheap.
1: Sure.
0: They don't got the Summit money that Jason's church
1: does.
0: We
1: do not.
0: And
3: it's just, I mean, you probably have more money. It's just that we want to make sure the kids are safe.
1: We do too, thank you very much. And they were with their own siblings.
3: Well, I don't know if people
1: knew
3: you.
1: Breakdown in communication between the parents and the other siblings.
0: So if Everly, can Landon pick her up if he's there? Or is it just one person?
3: Yeah, Landon can pick her up if he has the sticker with the code on it, like this little scan thing.
1: Yeah.
0: So each one gets a sticker.
3: Yeah, because like you have to type in your credentials before you even go in.
0: I'll say the school.
1: Mm-hmm.
3: Oh, similar to that.
1: Similar,
0: okay.
1: Yeah.
0: Interesting.
3: And
0: I
3: then
0: like that.
3: Everybody has a little tag. And then well, not really, Jared, because when you go to the school, like we go.
0: No, it's not matching.
3: It's just one that the parent has. That two come out, one goes on the student, and then you have one.
0: Well, I'm saying you got to scan in with your license to be able to even them call your student to make sure that you're allowed to get, you know what I mean?
1: Mm-hmm.
0: You have that verification that you're somehow related.
1: Which
0: or
1: is great.
0: Yeah,
1: I love all the things that we have in place, for
0: Jason,
1: sure.
0: Jason, we should do this. We should send in like a secret shopper one, not anytime soon, and just try to take one of the kids.
3: No, thanks. I don't want to be charged with kidnapping.
0: Oh, no, no, no.
1: I think you're talking about Jason's church. I was like, don't you dare.
0: No, no, no. I'm talking about your church, Katie.
1: No, you wouldn't get in.
0: It can't be us.
1: You wouldn't get
3: There's
1: in.
3: There's no kidnappers allowed in my church.
1: Yeah.
4: Is there a sign up out front that says that?
0: Yeah. No kidnappers allowed. They're like, dang it.
1: Either.
0: And if they saw the sign, they're like, dang it. And they just turn around.
3: Well,
1: believe
3: they can't get it. It would be an alarm that probably would go.
0: You're going to Katie's church now.
3: You know, it didn't have the right tag.
1: Also, can I just say that I guarantee you that older siblings were probably like, I got to go get so-and-so.
0: Oh, yeah.
1: You know,
0: oh,
1: they probably just like hated having to do it in the first place.
0: And they went exactly where you thought they went and the moms didn't know it.
1: Yes.
0: They would never do that. Oh, really, mom?
1: I was like,
0: in your face, go repent. Conversations with God.
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1: A little bit of congestion as you're making your way south over on Augusta Road this morning. Tapping the brakes, passing Market Boulevard down towards Interstate 95, and then you're picking speed back up as you move south towards Fort Wentworth. The delays over on I-516 eastbound. Tapping the brakes, passing Veterans Parkway towards Abercorn Street this morning. Another traffic update in minutes. I'm Zach Grizzle.
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2: Okay, so we got a message from all morning listener Jenny, and she has some concerns that her boyfriend or the guy she's dating might be cheating. We do have Jenny on the phone. Good morning, Jenny.
3: Hi, good morning.
2: Good morning. So what's going on?
3: I've been dating my boyfriend, Nick, for about 6 months now.
2: Uh-huh.
3: And he's a bartender. He's really good at what he does. He's really, really good looking. And I just feel like women are always hitting on him constantly. He's a bartender. He's a good looking bartender. It's so obvious. And he's always getting texts from all these different numbers all the time. And I can't help but wonder if it's other women.
2: Right.
3: And he just says that it's coworkers or regulars at the bar that he's been friends with for a long time. And I just don't quite believe him. I just feel like there are other women in his life that are texting him constantly. I can't see that his like regulars at the bar would be writing him all the time. Doesn't make sense to me.
2: Okay. And anything outside of that makes you feel like he's cheating, or is it just the texts?
3: I mean, it's mostly just the texts.
2: Okay.
3: I guess, he's just very like guarded about it and doesn't, hides his phone, and it just is a little bit shady.
2: Okay. We can do the call for you if you want.
3: Yeah, please. Okay.
2: All right, hold on one second. You stay on the line there.

0: Hello?
1: Yeah, may I speak to Nick?
0: Yeah, this is him.
1: Hey, Nick, this is Wally with. How are you?
0: I'm good. How's it going?
1: It's going good. I got some good news. We're doing some promotional things. We do them every month, all year long, where we draw names at random via social media and other ways, and we offer that person a dozen red roses for free.
0: No kidding.
1: Yeah, it's a pretty great offer. We've been doing this for years and years and years, and just a way to say thank you. And it actually, to truth be told, between you and me, it kind of drums up some business because people usually tell their friends. But that's not required. Just want to let you know that you have a dozen red roses. We can send them to anyone that you want. We can even put a special note on it, all free. We don't need any credit card information or anything. How's that sound?
0: Wow, no, too good to be true.
1: Yeah, we get that a lot. Yeah, we get that a lot. But it's true. And you'll see when you make that other person happy you send the roses to that it's true and it's free and there's no strings attached.
0: Perfect. Well, can you send them to my girl, Alexia?
1: Your girl, Alexia? And is there a note you want us to put on it?
0: No.
1: No? Okay.
0: Just from Nick.
1: I got you.
2: Wait. Nick? Hello?
0: Jenny?
2: Nick, who the f*** is Alexia? Hi.
0: Hi.
2: Nick. Hi, it's your girlfriend.
0: Jenny, do you work at the flower shop?
2: What? No. Nick, shut up. What's going on? Who's Alexia?
0: Why? How
2: Nick,
0: are you on?
2: Speak. What? Use your words. What's going on?
0: I was on a phone call, and then you said...
2: Yeah, I know you're on a phone call. Okay, you've been caught. You've been caught. Now deal with it. What's happening? Who's Alexia?
0: How did you...
2: What?
0: How are you talking to me right now? Who is the guy? Are there no...
2: Such a f***ing idiot. What is going on?
0: What is... I don't know. You tell me. I'm just...
2: Okay, well, okay, I'll tell you what's going on. You got the option to send flowers to someone, and you decided to send it to a girl named Alexia. Well, I have no idea who the f*** that is, and I'm your girlfriend, Jenny. So who's Alexia? Who's this Alexia you're sending stuff to?
0: Jenny, I don't... send you free roses. I buy you roses.
2: Oh, okay, great. Wow. Who are you sending free flowers to? Stop being such an idiot. What is happening? Yeah. Is this one of your coworkers that you text all the time? Or your friends at the bar?
0: Yeah, it's just a friend. I mean, Alexia, I think you've met her. She's a girl. She comes in.
2: Yeah.
0: And...
2: Okay, wow. Stop being such an idiot. What is happening? Are you dating another girl? Are you sleeping with her? What is this?
0: Maybe.
2: What? Oh, my God. Oh, my God. Nick, you're such
0: Jenny,
2: an idiot.
0: Jenny, this is not the best time to talk about this, but...
2: Yeah, no, it is the best time to talk about it, because you're not going to talk about it anyway. You just keep blubbing through all this. What is going on? Tell me what is happening. Who is Alexia? Should she somebody you met at the bar? Should I tell your boss? Should I tell your boss that you're a liar and a cheater? You think he'll like that?
0: We met at the bar. You and I met at the bar.
2: Okay. Okay, and so what? And so now what? Now you're sleeping with someone you met at the bar. Is that what's happening?
0: Yes, I am, because she's not...
2: Oh, my God. Okay. Wow.
0: What
2: great.
0: The hell
2: good to know, I guess.
0: You pay some...
2: How long has this been going on?
0: Call me and say he's going to give me roses? I mean, like, what? I don't get it. You wanted to catch me doing something? Like... Yes, Jenny.
2: Yeah, and look what happened. It worked. So, la-di-da, there.
0: Okay.
2: Glad we had to find out on a radio show.
0: Can I come get my clothes? Jared and Katie.

0: Hot 98.3 is Jared and Katie in the morning.
1: Lady Gaga is a mom.
0: Was she pregnant?
1: What? Yes.
0: I didn't know that.
1: Lady Gaga is giving a whole new meaning. You know, lots of people call her mother. They're like, mother,
0: oh,
1: yes.
0: Yeah.
1: So
0: okay,
1: mother fans. Monster. I cannot believe this. And of course, because, you know, once I found out that Lady Gaga had given birth and was seen carrying around a brand new newborn baby in the little sling, I was like, well, what did I miss? Where was that bump? And if you really do some digging, you can find some photos where you're like, oh, there it is. But you'd have no idea if you didn't know at all. I mean, the way that costumes are built and sewn, the whole deal.
0: Nobody was like, Lady Gaga's pregnant.
1: Nope. But Lady Gaga and her fiance, Michael Polanski, welcomed their very first child. The baby's name, whether it's a boy or girl, date of birth, none of that has been released yet. The brand new family of three were seen walking around. Those are the photos that you've seen. They were walking around Northern California, Gaga carrying her brand new baby in a wrap on her chest. Apparently, everybody is doing well. Who knew?
0: Lady Gaga is a mom.
1: Lady Gaga is
0: a mom. And is she married or engaged, did you say?
1: They were engaged. Who knows? She kept a pregnancy secret. Maybe they're officially married.
0: There's been rumors they got.

0: Oh, right.
1: So I don't know if they ever officially married, but she keeps lots of things secret now, we know.
0: It is funny because, you know, her whole thing when she first came out was like over the top, you know, sharing everything, you know, crazy stuff. And now it's very, very different.
1: It's to me.
0: So you have a get pregnant and have a baby as one of the most famous people in the world and no one
1: and
0: knows.
1: And nobody knew. Yeah.
2: She had the baby with her meat steaks all over her.
0: Yeah. her meat uniform.
1: It was hiding the belly. It did a very good job.
2: Didn't she do that?
0: Yeah.
2: She wore steaks or something?
1: Yeah. It was like her meat, the famous meat dress.
0: Yeah, meat dress.
1: The meat dress.
2: What's that place complained a lot?
0: PETA?
1: Yes.
2: PETA, yeah.
1: Mm-hmm. Because, and also like. How it didn't stink, I don't know.
2: Yeah, but. And then you got to remember, it's like you're wearing all dead animals that were just chopped.
1: Mm-hmm.
2: I wish you ate them afterwards, like with some...
1: wouldn't have.
2: Matt would have.
1: They would have been outside in
0: Matt likes
1: the hot sun.
0: He'll eat a whole steak.
3: Yeah, I mean, if it's raw and it's been sitting out for a while, that's different. I'm totally fine with cooked and in the fridge for a week.
2: Yeah, but when you cook it, Matt, it usually kills a lot of the bacteria.
3: Yeah, I don't know why that's different for me.
1: Okay. Well, because I feel like it could go rancid.
0: Yeah, like the meat's already bad.
3: Yeah, uh-huh. I don't want to cook
0: bad meat.
3: Yeah, I don't want to cook bad meat. Mm-hmm. I am totally fine to cook good meat, let it sit in a fridge for 7 to 10 days, then eat it.
2: 10 days?
1: That throws me off.
3: I've recently had some chicken at 9 days.
0: Wow.
2: Matt, you must have an adaptive stomach.
3: Didn't even warm it up.
0: Whoa. No.
3: It was cold chicken out the fridge, baby.
2: Oh, my gosh. Are you kidding me?
3: When you're hungry, you're hungry, man.
0: Put it in my face.
2: They say not more than 3 days.
1: When you need protein.
3: I've also had people tell me you shouldn't microwave something more than once. Mm-hmm. Like, if you take it, if it's cooked and then you put it in the fridge, you take it out, microwave it, you shouldn't like 3 or 4 times.
2: Yeah, I think that's mythy. I heard about that. But I'm going to tell you, Matt, I'll go through my fridge from, you know, stuff that I had in there I was about to throw out from last weekend and see what I got for you.
3: Hey, bring it in.
0: No, I mean, routinely just get stuff out of the trash, bring it to Matt, and he just eats it.
1: Why not?
0: It's not even food. It's just trash. He's like, thank you so much.
1: Waste not,
3: this
1: want
3: can
1: not.
3: Looks delicious.
0: He's like, why not? Yeah.
2: Rub the maggots off. It's fine.
0: No, he's like, I'll eat it.
3: Listen, the ants don't scare me away.
1: No, they don't.
0: We know. Yeah. We learned that.
2: You eat ants with cookies on it.
3: Yeah.
0: Or cookies with ants on it.
3: Honestly, there were so many ants, it did feel like I was eating ants with cookies
1: on it.
3: Yeah,
1: true.
3: Yeah, true.
1: Also, I think that there is so much food waste in this world. And I think it really is just like a ploy to get you to keep buying more and more. And then because they slap those expiration dates on there when things are still good.
2: Well, yeah.
1: I think you got to
2: do. The health department has strict guidelines about when bacteria grows.
1: Yeah, but everybody's so Sue happy that they have to protect themselves. And then also, I do think that there is a little bit of being in bed with the people to continue, like, make you still go grocery shopping as often as possible.
2: I'll say it.
1: Use your own nose and use your own judgment.
2: A lot of restaurants is unbelievable waste that people don't eat.
1: It makes me physically sick to think about.
0: Tons.
2: And meanwhile, they're starving kids in Africa.
1: Exactly.
2: But only Matt could eat it because it would take time to ship there.
0: Yeah. I like, you know, they get your order wrong through the drive-thru or whatever, and you have, it's happened before, I'm sure to all of us, and you, or maybe not, and you go back through like, hey, I didn't order this, and they're like, oh, give it back. You had it back, and they throw it right in the trash. I'm like, can I just keep it at this point?
1: Yeah. I know.
0: Can y'all eat it?
1: It's ridiculous.
0: Yeah. But there's all these regulations.
1: Because people will sue.
0: Yeah.
2: But sometimes they get sick. Okay, you can still have it, but it's rare.
1: Yeah.
0: Yeah, sometimes it's like, I don't care.
1: Mm-hmm.
0: But,
1: I don't know. I just think it's like you have to use your own. And this is coming from somebody who has literally had food poisoning 4 times. And I still feel like you should be checking your own expiration dates and making your own decision.
0: Yes.
2: I do feel sometimes when things are older, not like Matt's older, but let's say it's 3 or 4 days, I tend to heat it up hotter because it kills the bacteria. I think at 160 degrees, it kills like 99% of that bacteria. What makes me nervous is the thing we have with lettuce and fruits. You can't. If you want to eat that raw, they say wash it with cold water. Well, cold water's not killing it.
1: Well, maybe rinsing it off.
2: Yeah, but it's not killing the bacteria.
1: It's not killing it.
0: Makes the E. coli nice and wet.
3: Yeah, in all my life, the times I've had food poisoning, it's not from eating something that was in the fridge for too long.
1: Exactly.
3: It's been going to a restaurant and getting something bad there.
1: Yeah. Or for some of us, eating onion dip that sat in a hot car for an extended period of time.
3: Right.
0: Yeah.
1: You know, again, not using great judgment. That there are exceptions to the rule. For example, deli meat. If deli meat starts to have a funk or feels slimy to me, I'm out.
0: Okay. Oh, my gosh. The other day.
2: Terrible.
0: The other day, I made a ham sandwich.
1: Yeah.
0: And I was like, oh, okay. What?
1: I don't know where you're going with this, but it's going to gross me out. I know it.
0: Well, I think so. I had a ham sandwich, and I was like, because I just bought ham from the store, and the kids are always like, get lunch meat for lunches, and I feel like they never eat it. And so they had they had made some lunches, so they had some of the ham was

0: it's gone. And I bit into it and I swallowed it. I was like, this doesn't seem right. It wasn't ham. It was turkey, and it was like 3 months old.
1: Oh my gosh.
0: And I was like, if I knew how to throw up myself, I was going to.
1: Oh my gosh. I wanted to die.
0: It was right next to the new one. And I just looked, and it had turned to like a ham color. I seriously wanted to die.
1: What is in your fridge? How old?
2: Glad you're still here.
1: Yeah. How old is the stuff in your fridge? You ever empty it?
0: I rarely go grocery shopping, but we eat out way too much. So I just bought this other ham, so I just like grabbed it without looking, and then the new ham my kids put behind the old ham.
1: Oh, I hate that.
0: The old turkey was in front of this. I seriously wanted to die.
3: When you were,
0: and I was alone too. I just died. That's how it went.
3: And then you came back.
0: Yeah.
3: If you. When you were opening the package,
0: yeah.
3: I guess like you didn't.
0: I was just like boom, boom.
3: You didn't
0: boom.
3: Even notice that like a because I can
0: no,
3: smell.
0: No, it stink.
3: Yeah,
0: it was. I think it was so old that there's no smell left.
3: Oh man,
2: the smell was
1: so
2: gone.
1: Gross.
2: Yikes.
0: And then I was like, this doesn't taste right.
3: Oh my God.
0: And then I looked at. I said, like, hold on.
1: You didn't get sick.
0: And then I zoomed in on the. I had to take a picture of the expiration date. It was so old. It's and I was like, oh no, this is 4 months, 3 months ago. Expired 3 months ago.
1: Did I get food poisoning?
0: I didn't get any sick. I didn't get any sick. I did not get sick, but I was waiting for it.
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5: A little bit of congestion as you're making your way south over on Augusta Road this morning. Tapping the brakes, passing Market Boulevard down towards Interstate 95. And then you're picking speed back up as you move south towards Fort Wentworth. The delays over on I-516 eastbound. Tapping the brakes, passing Veterans Parkway towards Abercorn Street this morning. Another traffic update in minutes. I'm Zach Grizzle.
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0: Savannah's Hottest Hits, and Jared and Katie in the Morning. 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
1: Jared hurt his wrist and has been wearing a black brace, a wrist brace on his wrist for quite some time.
2: You also have a lot of hair on your palms, I meant.
1: Oh, boy.
0: Not that one. On my left hand. And switch it up.
3: Is that why it,
4: it's like a stranger in there?
1: That is disgusting.
0: Oh, yeah. That's, yeah. So.
3: You must be doing it aggressively for that to happen, Matt. Jared.
1: Matt caught the string.
0: Well, let's make sure it's Matt.
4: Yeah, right? Something's just to be fair, it's not my hand with Jared. I want to make sure that that's not misunderstood based on Jason's face demoria.
0: Yeah, yeah.
3: It's, that's right, Matt.
0: Matt uses his feet on me. It's fine.
1: We're talking about Jared's hands. Jared's wrist.
0: That's right.
1: Yeah. Not Matt's. And apparently you embarrassed yourself. And we have a real quick question. Is it orthopedist? Orthopedic?
3: Dick.
0: Yeah.
1: But orthopedic.
3: Dick.
1: But then when you call it orthopedist?
3: Dick.
1: No. Okay. Now you're just.
0: Yes.
3: Orthopedic.
1: Orthopedic office. But I'm an orthopedic.
0: Orthopedic doctor or orthopedist?
3: Well, I'm not an orthopedist, right? What am I commenting?
1: What do you know? We said orthopedist, and then we were like, wait a second.
0: Is it orthopedic? Then I hear ortho, I think orthodontist.
1: Just say ortho. Just say ortho.
0: Went to the ortho for my teeth and
1: embarrassed
0: hurt my
1: yourself.
0: No, and so I got in a car accident. I talked about that recently, and when I hit the brakes and was like bracing for the car's like bouncing up and down, I hurt my wrist, my right wrist.
1: Well, do you think it jammed up against like the...
0: Yeah.
1: Okay.
0: Like when I slammed on the brakes and like, obviously not expecting it, like, and then hitting the, you know, like the ditch up and down, I think it's, you know, you're just freaking out. And my left wrist is fine. My right wrist was like, oh, it kind of hurts. And so I went into my regular doctor and they were like, oh, go get some x-rays. And I did that. And they said it's negative for any breaks or fractures, although it was really swollen. They said sometimes they miss it, but it's pretty... extensive x-rays. I was like, all right. And like when you go and get x-rays, like, do this. And
1: oh,
0: like,
1: right.
0: Make the okay sign and turn your wrist is like on fire. Like,
1: yes.
0: And, but anyway, and so that was good news, but then it just kept hurting and hurting. So it's been it's been several weeks and I went, my doctor was like, you need to go to orthopedic or orthopedist or the orthodontist or whatever.
1: We're going to send a referral.
0: Yeah, go to orthodontist.
4: Yes. Here's an address. Just go here.
0: Yes. Emerge ortho.
1: Okay. There you go.
0: Yeah. And so I went there and I've been there before with money. And the PA came in, you know, waiting for the doctor to come in. The PA came in and she was like, all right, just relax. And you're just making, you know, just relax. Let me see your wrist there. And I go, and she goes, oh, my gosh. She jumps. She's like, you scared me. I was like, you scared
1: me. That hurt.
0: She said, just relax. Before I can do anything, she pressed right on this one spot. And I've kind of done my own stuff where I kind of feel where it hurts.
1: Yeah.
0: I don't know what she did. It was like as if she took a knife. It was like right into my wrist. It hurt so bad.
1: She was just pressing. Just like pressing. Kind of pressing.
0: Just pressing.
1: On there.
0: She wasn't bending it. She wasn't anything. And it was as soon as her hands hit my wrist, she pressed. And it wasn't like 3, 2, 1. Because she didn't know, you know where it's going to hurt. I told her where I thought it hurt. I was wrong. Where she hit it, boy, that hurt.
3: And now it's broken.
0: Yeah, and then she broke it.
1: Which, you know, is sometimes better. I've learned over with all my injuries is that sometimes it's better if you just do break it because then you can set it and forget it.
0: Set it and forget it.
1: Yeah, but instead, when it's not broken, it's like you got to do all sorts of things to make sure it stays in place.
0: And, exactly. And I've been in, you know, I've had 6 knee surgeries. I've had some other things. And so I've been in the doctor's office. Things are unpleasant. Things that are painful hurt my back before. And I'm always like, or like, oh, ow, oh, you know, like that. I was not expecting it. I mean, where they could hear it in the hallways with the door closed. We got a screamer. And
1: then someone's sedated.
0: I was like, I'm so sorry. She's like, no, it's funny. Then she's like, hey, are you on the radio? I'm like, oh,
1: God. No, that's not me.
0: Nope. Yes, my name is Jason Goodman.
1: Not me.
0: My
3: chart's wrong. Please don't do that.
0: My chart's wrong. And yes, put down there, I have erectile dysfunction. Okay. She's like, what are you talking about? Don't worry about it. And then she's like, I'll just press gentler. I was like, no. Do what you need to do. I want to figure out what's going on. And then she went the rest of the way and it was fine. Then they had me do x-rays again. And no breaks, no fractures. But they said, you have some spacing, like kind of on the top of your palm, top of your hand, I should say. And so that's usually a sign of a severely torn ligament. It swells up and it kind of spaces your... So the orthopedist...
3: Yes.
1: Dick.
0: Dentist.
1: I don't...
0: Ortho comes in. He was great. He looked like he was probably in his 40s or whatever. And he was like, yeah, I mean... I'm like 99.9% sure you tore this specific ligament that's very common on falls and car wrecks. He said that we see it all the time. just the way your wrist bends back. And it's just like, that's the way. If you're going to tear something, it's usually that one. And I said, so what do we do surgery? And he said this. He said this to my face. And I'm paying him.
1: Huh.
0: He goes, well, a man your age,
1: oh,
0: we don't see surgery really work that well. He said, if you're in your 20s, we do surgery. I'm like, excuse me.
1: I am in my 20s.
0: I'm coming over right now. No, he said, I'm the same age group. I said, no. I said, oh, that's interesting. He said, we've seen studies that show you do not, I mean, not do, you stabilize it for some time.
1: Mm-hmm.
0: And we've had surgery, and it said in 5 to 10 years, the outcome's the same.
1: Oh.
0: I was like, okay, no surgery. Fine with me. I don't cut over my wrist. So you don't have to.
3: Is he saying that it's a good thing because it might actually heal just like a 20-year-old that had to get surgery?
0: No, he said, well, no.
3: Oh.
0: He just said, well, there's no point. He said that a 20-year-old would heal faster and have many more years to like play sports and different things.
1: So he was like, your days are over.
0: I said, I was going to play Frisbee later. He's like, what? I'm like, no, I don't do that. But he was like, are you
3: and other things. Like yes. A skin flu. I'll just use my last.
0: Like, you know, I'm single. Like, I need to get this fixed now.
1: Now. I can't be wearing some gross wristband out on my dates.
0: Yeah. No, when I go on my dates, I'll drive with the wristband there, and I take the wristband off before the date. Yeah. You can see, like, the impression. And it's, like, red.
3: He did that at the Chinese buffet we all went to, too, last week.
0: I took
3: week.
0: It off.
1: Yeah, you took it off.
0: And I have
3: said, well, you always see braces at a Chinese buffet. I'm not going to be like one of them. Sure enough, a girl came in with a whole leg brace.
1: Yeah. Yep.
0: Every time there's a back brace, a neck brace, a knee brace. At a Chinese buffet, there's always somebody with a weird brace, a brace over their jeans. You know, they're in headgear, like they just broke their neck, but they're at the Chinese buffet. I was like, I'm not going to be that guy.
1: But I don't know why.
0: I'm not being judged when I walk in.
1: If you already know you're going to see other fellow brace wearers, right. That's like the time to do it.
0: That's true. So I'm going to eat so much Chinese food, I need to support my wrist with this brace. And so anyway, he was like, yeah, you're right. I'm like, oh, that's interesting. He said, but you'll more than likely definitely have arthritis like in your 60s.
3: And
0: I go,
3: gosh.
0: That's right. What I look forward to. And then he told me you can have surgery to remove the arthritis. I was like, what?
1: I only knew about that because when my dad had both of his hips replaced, basically the doctor said that they opened him up and his hips just fell out of his body.
0: Oh, gosh.
1: He was just eaten up with the arthritis. But you can like scrape it away or take it away. You can take arthritis away because I think we were under the impression our whole lives that arthritis was just like a soreness.
0: A condition, yeah.
1: Yeah, it was just like, oh, it's just sore. I have the arthritis, yeah. You know, but it's an actual thing that you can kind of get rid of.
0: There's surgery like where maybe they can do something with the bone or replace things and it also removes the arthritis. I guess, I don't know if you can go in and just take arthritis out, but they can take the arthritic part out and then it's gone.
1: Right.
5: It's okay if you're not a morning person. Be crabby if you want. Jared and Katie will get you started for the day. Savannah's Hot 98.3.

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2: Would you, could you, have you breastfed another woman's baby? Two women say that they breastfeed each other's kids all the time. That's next with Jared and Katie in the morning.

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1: There are two moms who happen to be sister-in-laws. They both had children at the exact same time, so they have infants, newborn infants, and they say they just will breastfeed each other's babies when the babies want it.
2: He started crying, and she WhatsApped me and was like, oh, he's crying, like, what should I do? And I was like, well, feed him. It didn't even occur to me, because she was breastfeeding already her seven-month-old boy. And it kind of just went as like a sort of convenience thing. And then it was like, it was just a bit of a nothing.
3: The thing is, when you're in the breastfeeding zone, everything slightly changes.
4: You only have to hear a baby cry.
3: Exactly, in the supermarket, and your boobs explode.
4: It's actually,
3: sad to say. You get this, it felt a natural thing to do. It didn't feel odd.
5: Would you allow someone else to breastfeed your child? Do we have any ladies on the show that can answer? Katie, you've had kids.
1: No, but I wasn't very successful at breastfeeding. I did it for 6 months apiece.
5: Would you let Josie breastfeed your kids?
1: Yes, because Josie produced the craziest amount of milk ever.
5: Ew. She does.
1: She does. She donates and everything. I could barely feed my own children with the breast milk. And so, because like I just didn't produce enough. I really didn't. I gained a lot of weight trying.
5: There you go.
1: But
5: with fenugreek and all that stuff?
1: All the stuff, making all the smoothies and taking the supplements and then drinking the stout beer, like trying everything to up your production. But it just didn't work for me. But so I probably would not breastfeed somebody else's child because they wouldn't get anything. But I would allow somebody else to breastfeed my child.
6: Really?
1: Feed the baby.
6: Yeah, but it doesn't seem like it's natural.
1: If I were going the breast milk only route, and I didn't want to supplement, I would be like, yeah, sure, feed my baby. Go ahead.
5: Couldn't they, like, I don't know.
1: Yeah.
5: Feel, like, attached to that person?
1: No.
5: Isn't that, like, a bonding? Like,
1: it can be bonding over and over and over, but I think also in that moment, your kid's hungry and crying and you don't have a way, like, feed them.
5: Look, I'm all about, like, when the kid's crying, whatever you can do to, like, when my kids are crying or were at those ages, whatever it took so they stop crying. You know, because it's, especially you're in public, like, oh my gosh, but I don't like the idea of the actual breastfeeding.
1: What is it?
5: The breast milk, I think being attached, I think it's too
1: personal?
5: Too personal.
6: Yeah.
1: Okay.
5: It's too personal. It's like, I don't know, I feel that's meant for the mother and the child. That's
6: How do you, so when you have formula, does that seem more okay than having somebody else's breast? Is there a difference between the breast milk, like after the gallons that Josie produces, you take a gallon of that and put it to the baby, or is that more, I guess, okay than actually her lock onto Josie?
1: You mean just using Josie's breast milk in like a bottle?
6: Yes.
1: I'm fine with either way. So I don't know. How do you?
5: No, I'm fine with the breast milk from someone else. Yeah. I think it's just too personal, the actual physical breastfeeding somebody else's kid.
7: Yeah.
5: I think it's odd. Selfless. But I think it's a story because it is odd.
7: I'm with Jared on that. I'm all for if you want to pump and give me the milk to feed, that's totally fine. But the actual my child latching onto you is the part that's weird for me.
5: Can I do this? It's not the same.
1: Yeah.
5: Similar.
1: What?
5: But not the same. If someone were to donate swimmers, would you rather that or them actually put the thing in the thing?
1: Not the same.
5: Not similar.
6: I don't know.
1: Sustenance versus
5: creating life?
1: Not the same.
5: I know. I said it's not the same, but it's similar in the sense that you have,
1: because
5: there's a mechanism by which you
6: that
5: can,
6: is a good
1: you,
6: point.
1: No, it is not a good point. Let me tell you why.
6: And you do a little slap, too.
1: No, because now, see, this is why. That right there is why
7: it's
1: not the same.
5: Dang it.
1: That's the reason why, Jared. You knew going down this path he's going to be the reason why it's not the same.
6: It is similar.
1: No, it's not. There's nothing sexual about feeding, but you can't do that now because he's ruined it.
6: No, you could turn it into non-sexual.
1: No, you can't.
6: The reason why is you have to have the capability of doing it, and you need a little...
5: Both Matt and I have done IVF and IUI, or IUI at least, IVF, and you give your sample, and then they use that just like it would be like, hey, do you need breast milk? I have extra.
1: That would be the same. That would be the equivalent where you go.
5: Oh,
1: and
5: I'm fine with my cousin just having sex.
1: Not
5: with
1: the
5: my,
1: same.
5: I don't know. It's kind of personal.
1: No, it is not.
5: I know.
1: It's not
5: feeding. Is not
6: would
5: sexual.
6: It be,
5: it's just the
6: Jared,
5: physically
6: would it be
5: touching.
6: Reverse cowgirl.
1: See, See?
5: Sure.
1: Again, whatever. He's doubling down, delivery and he's ruining it. And if you have any emails, you can go ahead and send it to the dudes on the show, because I want no part of it.
6: It's not reverse cowgirl, and it's just missionary, and that's all you're trying to do.
1: No, don't talk to me.
6: Are you kidding?
1: Don't talk to me. Don't look at me.
5: What if you're blindfolded?
1: No. Nope. Don't.
5: Matt, what do you think? It's a similar idea.
1: It is not.
7: I think that's different.
5: I'm saying it's similar. It's not the same.
7: I mean, it's similar in the fact that one person is providing something for somebody else.
5: Right.
7: But and then feeding a baby for survival versus getting...
5: Having survival of the human race?
1: No.
5: Basically the same to me.
1: No.
7: That's probably not a good idea.
5: Yeah.
1: This is why women hate men like you, just so you know.
5: Hate
1: this
5: men like you. Yes, that's so rude.
1: 100%.
6: Like
5: no, it's analogous. No, it is analogous.
1: It's analogous, you have a delivery the first system. Part. No. Yeah. No, mm-hmm. It isn't. Here's why.
5: That's why
1: listen to me.
6: It's weird. A natural thing.
5: Go ahead, Katie. Have I said one time that what you said is stupid? You said it to me and Jason.
1: Because it is.
5: Stupid. It's not stupid.
6: It's a good analogy.
5: It's a good analogy, and it will probably be on a future SAT test. But
7: I don't think it's stupid, but it's not the same thing.
1: It's not the same.
5: I just said it wasn't the same. What part of it is not the same?
1: Aren't you saying, you're like, it's analogous. It isn't.
5: The same. I said it's not the same, but it's somewhat similar.
1: Only the first part, where if you are donating swimmers to somebody, you are getting those swimmers into a separate container in a room that has nothing to do with anybody else but yourself and the specimen and then the container.
5: Right.
1: And then it's you're delivering it. Shut up. Then you're delivering it to somebody. The same as I'm going to go pump by myself. The product goes into the container and then I come out of the room and I hand you the product.
5: Right.
1: That's the same. That is a similar situation.
5: Yes. That part is very similar.
1: That's where it ends.
5: Well,
1: then when you go and you are, I can't even say it. I can't even say it without Jason like having a heart attack.
7: Cowgirl, go ahead.
1: So you're using your unit, which has to become aroused.
6: Yes.
1: It has to have certain motions. You have to include somebody else's body. Yeah. There has to be.
5: I'm not saying it's great.
6: All what you just said is the same thing.
1: That's not the. That is where
6: everything
1: it goes completely out the window.
6: Everything you just said is the same thing.
1: No.
6: You have to be aroused to get the swimmers in container. Is that not?
1: By yourself.
6: Is a human being, but it's still a human being.
1: Mm-mm.
6: I don't know.
1: I do.
6: I think that was a great point. Maybe it is a little bit different, but it's a good analogy.
5: It's definitely different, but yeah.

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1: A good bit of congestion as you're making your way through town this morning in certain spots, including on Augusta Road southbound, slowing down passing Old Augusta Road down towards Interstate 95, and delays for you on Abercorn Street eastbound passing Ogeechee Road over towards Veterans Parkway, and then slowing down a bit passing Veterans Parkway towards Middle Ground Road. That's a look at traffic. I'm Zach Grizzle.
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1: I feel your pain about the anytime anything unexpected happens, because you know I've had many much injuries.
0: Yes.
1: With my leg and my ankles and my wrist. But this one time, I remember after I gave birth to Nora, honest to God, because I was not used to like lifting a lot like this, which is what you do nonstop with a baby, you know, somehow or another, my wrist became very affected by that. And I had some sort of, I don't know, something, but I went to the orthopedic.
2: Lifting your child?
1: It was like the same repetitive motion that I hadn't been doing.
2: You need to go to the gym.
1: I had just given birth, so get off me.
2: I'm just saying, how fragile are you?
1: It's like a he told me it was like a common thing.
2: Really?
1: Anyway, it hasn't happened since, because what he did, and I had never heard this terminology before, but he put a shot into my wrist where it hurt. And as he's getting ready, and I thought, well, this is no big deal. I just delivered a child. You know what I mean? Big whoop. And I do have a very high pain tolerance. I've been told that by every doctor I've ever been to.
0: Yeah, you're still here. That's true.
1: But when he went to put the shot into my wrist, he turned to me and he said, "This is going to smart a little bit."
2: Smart.
1: And I remember thinking,
2: Oh, my IQ is going to go up?
1: He put the shot in. As he said it, I've damn near blacked out.
0: Oh, my
1: God. It hurt so bad.
2: Yes.
1: And I made this noise and that, like, with that. And I swear to you, I saw stars.
2: Really? In your wrist? Yeah. Who wants to get a shot in the wrist? The worst shot I ever got.
1: I think that would hurt.
2: Yeah. Was on the bottom of my foot.
1: Yes.
0: Yeah, that's bad.
1: That's a bad one, too.
2: I almost said, the hell with it. I'm just, because it was some kind of mole that could be cancerous. I just said, I'm going to have to just be cancerous, because
0: just take my foot.
2: It was awful. In the bottom of your foot. Like, in not the heel, the bottom, in the middle of your foot.
0: In the arch.
1: Yeah.
0: Well, Katie, what did it feel like? And then Jason, what did it feel like?
1: I don't.
0: Like, it's a sting, like an intense sting?
1: Like, the worst burn zap I've ever had in my life. And it's one of those, maybe you can understand, like, after it's over and you kind of come, like, I really felt like in that moment I just blacked out. I mean, I saw the stars, I made some noise, and because it was such a horrible pain in that moment, and then it was over.
0: He says worse than childbirth.
1: I felt in that moment worse than childbirth.
0: Gosh.
1: But then I've never had the pain ever again in my life.
0: Oh, wow. That's
1: so
0: pretty
1: it was
0: impressive.
1: Worth it.
0: Yeah.
1: But I remember walking back to my car thinking, what the hell just happened to me?
0: Yeah.
1: You know that feeling? Disoriented. You're like not in your own body.
0: You're like, oh, man.
1: And I had to sit there and think that he was a shot that was so painful.
0: Yes.
1: And then never had a problem since.
0: Wow, that's interesting.
2: I think the most pain when I went in, years ago, they used to do this. But I'm thinking about it now. When I got the vision correction, they have to slice the top of your eyeball off. Mm. And they do the thing, and they put the eyeball lid back on. You know how weird that feels? I mean, they numb the eye.
0: I can't handle that.
1: Do you feel pressure or suction
2: numb it, but it's just the thought that they're
0: and
2: cutting.
0: And you can see it, right?
2: Like, it's like they're cutting the flap of your eye, doing what they got to do, and put it back. I don't think they do that now, but they did it years ago. It's so gross.
1: That's a good point, Jared. What are you seeing, Jason,
0: when they do eye surgery?
2: I don't know. Remind me of the Clockwork Orange, if you ever saw that.
0: Yeah, I know the scene.
1: Yeah.
2: You can't blink your eye because they have to slice the top off, do it, and slice it back.
1: But they have it held open, but are you seeing it, or is it?
2: I don't remember, but I just know it's disgusting.
0: Oh, I would hate that.
1: And you're not under.
2: No, but they numb your eye.
1: Interesting.
0: Yeah. Let's go to Haley. Haley, you say something about the shot in your wrist.
1: Oh.
3: Yeah, so I have had two kids now. My second one, I also had what they call mommy wrist.
1: Yes. Yes.
3: And, like, the medical term is, like, Dequervian's tendonitis or something like that. Mm. And I, too, had to get a shot in my wrist because it was crazy, because my first baby, like, I did not have that at all. But something about the second, my wrist was so painful. Like, I could barely lift my kid.
1: Yes.
3: So I ended up having two injections because the first one only worked for, like, 2 days.
1: Mm-hmm.
3: But now, I don't know. Katie, do you have, like, it almost looks like a scar. Like, it ate at my skin around my wrist.
1: No.
3: And so my wrist looks like, almost like a zombie. It's so weird.
1: The weirdest part is that I don't have any sign that it happened.
0: Okay.
1: Because I used to get the ganglion cysts, you know, like the Bible. They call them the Bible.
0: I hit it with the book. Yeah.
1: Yes. And then they would go away, which I've been told you're not supposed to do. But they typically happened in my other wrist, the wrist that I had the mommy wrist in. I don't have any pain in there anymore. I don't have any scar. It was as if it never happened.
0: Yeah.
1: Weird.
0: It is so weird.
3: But that's so crazy.
0: But Haley, you said it was super painful.
3: I literally, and now my skin is so tender to just, like, heat or cold. And I work in a hospital, so people, like, will look at my wrists while I'm, like, working on them. And I'm like, I promise I don't have, like, a disease or anything crazy. Like, it's literally just from a steroid shot.
1: Yeah.
0: Wow. All right. Well, thank you. Appreciate your phone call.
1: I'm glad her wrist is feeling
3: thank
1: better.
3: Y'all.
1: Thank you.
3: Get
4: up. Bring out the fabulous. Jared and Katie in the morning.

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1: Back to the game we hate to play the most, but people love to listen because we get in fights sometimes. It's Quick Draw. The way the game works is we'll have a series of questions. An example would be, name a brand of shoe that starts with the letter N, and then me and Matt have to, whoever does it quicker, the other person has 2 seconds, get a much better answer. Yeah, and I'd be like, oh, New Balance. Oh, and then I'd make the argument that New Balance is better, and then the judges have to decide.
0: Yes, so Jason, you're going to have a very important job today.
2: Okay.
0: You are the judge.
2: Yep.
0: And you also have to keep score.
2: Okay.
0: Because I'm asking the questions and I can't do both.
1: Okay. And Matt is the reigning champion. So, Marianne, who do you want to play for you, me or Matt?
3: Matt.
1: Oh, wise choice.
0: He is the reigning champ.
1: He is the reigning champion. And Katie, who do you want to play for? Oh, you have to choose me, I guess. Did you call in second?
3: Yeah, I was definitely the whole time. So yeah. Well, there it is.
1: You got me by default. It's fine. All right, hold on 1 second. We'll see how it goes. And again, the first of four wins.
0: Okay.
1: Oh, I hate this game so much. I've been playing this forever. I don't even want to play. Because I want to win.
0: Matt, are you ready?
4: I'm ready.
0: Jared, are you ready?
1: Yep.
0: Okay, I'm going to cover my face so you guys can't see what I'm about to say. Name something people eat at breakfast starting with the letter H.
1: Ham.
4: Hash browns.
2: Am I the judge?
0: Yep. Yeah.
1: Remember, first gets more credit.
2: Yeah, I do. That's true. Ham sometimes is at breakfast. However, overwhelmingly, hash browns are definitely a breakfast food, where ham is definitely, like you just said, a lunch food as well. Going with hash browns.
1: Wow.
4: Okay.
0: Wow.
2: I'm just a judge.
1: I was first.
0: Okay.
1: You get ham and breakfast.
0: Are you keeping score?
2: Yeah.
0: Oh. Okay.
1: Yeah. I mean, hash browns was a better answer, but, you know, mine wasn't a bad answer.
2: I didn't say it was.
1: Because you get credit for being first. Remember, you get more credit for being first. All right.
0: But then,
1: hash browns was good, though. I can be honest. It was good.
0: Okay.
1: All right.
0: Next question. Name a famous celebrity whose name starts with the letter L.
4: Leo DiCaprio.
0: One.
1: Lionel Messi.
0: Two.
1: Oh, he has more followers on Instagram.
0: Pronounced Lionel.
2: Definitely say Leo DiCaprio.
1: But Messi has more followers on Instagram worldwide.
2: It doesn't matter. Leo's a huge star.
1: Mm-hmm.
2: And based in
4: Never
2: Titanic and everything.
4: Never heard of him. This is why we hate it.
1: I was stuck on Jay. I don't know. For some reason, I'm like, just
0: okay.
1: All right. Matt's good at this game.
2: Oh, my God. He killed me last time.
1: I know.
0: Name something you can see at the circus starting with the letter C.
1: Clowns.
0: One.
4: Circus.
0: Two.
2: I have to say Matt was good at this game. That was the worst possible.
4: I couldn't think of anything else to say.
0: You can see the circus at the circus.
4: Definitely. You run through in your head what letter you think it is, and you start pre-planning answers, and I was not prepared for that.
0: Yes.
1: Yeah. I was on bear for some reason.
4: I was ready to roll with peanuts.
1: Yeah.
4: Ready to fire.
2: Yeah. I will say that Matt, you're going to have... Oh, I'm sorry. Jared has point. Matt has two.
1: Yeah.
0: And then also, if you are the writer of these questions, as long as you can get two really good examples, you go with that letter, especially if you think it's going to be hard.
1: Yeah. And of course, you see a circus at a circus.
0: Of course.
1: My goodness.
0: Could have said cage. Said cat.
1: Yeah.
0: Big cats. You
2: clown
0: said literally,
2: is definitely
0: but
2: the
0: clown
2: best
0: was a good answer.
1: Yeah.
0: All right.
1: Clonopin? No?
0: Nope, that's a K.
1: Oh, okay. Is it a K?
0: It is.
1: You know your stuff.
0: Yes, I do.
1: I was testing you. You passed.
2: Isn't that a prescription drug?
0: It sure is.
4: Yeah.
1: I don't know.
4: I'd be willing to bet it's at a circus.
1: That's a better answer.
0: Okay, next question. Name something you might see on Twitter starting with the letter R.
4: Retweet.
0: One.
1: Oh, that's good.
0: Two, yeah.
1: But Twitter doesn't even exist anymore, so that made me confused.
0: Whatever.
1: And it's called a repost now.
0: Whatever.
1: But that would be, so.
0: You know what we're talking about.
1: It doesn't exist.
2: Matt, 3-1.
0: Okay. Name something you can find on a farm starting with the letter C.
1: Chicken. Cow.
2: Ooh. Matt, who is first, Matt?
4: Yeah, I don't know.
2: Uh-huh. Chicken.
1: And I said cow.
2: Cow. You would think a cow.
1: Beef and milk.
2: Cow is hold on. Cow is probably a better answer. I mean, but he's so quick and a good answer. I got to give it to Matt for chicken.
1: Oh, my God. Go. So even when he was second, you gave him credit.
4: We always know that.
1: I'm saying for ham earlier than I gave a good cow is like quintessential farm animal.
2: Quintessential is chicken.
1: And it produces three products, a beef, steak, and milk.
2: They produce eggs. And chicken thighs and chicken wings.
5: I've never heard of chicken.
2: Chicken breasts.
0: Beef
2: chicken
0: and eggs. Steak are the same product.
5: Well, but they're done differently.
0: Different cuts of meat.
5: Yeah, different cuts of meat.
0: That's like saying a chicken leg and a chicken thigh.
5: I don't like it.
0: Okay.
5: All right, Matt, congrats. I feel bad for the person I'm playing for. Yeah. Nice game.
0: There is a lot on the line.

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11: Weather. Another warm day, but slightly cooler, and some breezy northeast winds coming into play where they'll be gusting 20 to 25 miles an hour. Daytime highs topping out in the upper 80s, but feeling like the upper 90s with a slight chance of a scattered shower. With your certified most accurate forecast, I'm meteorologist Melissa Hall.
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16: 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That's next, Jared and Katie in the morning.

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1: A flight attendant is warning to never, ever, ever eat off of the tray table. You know that tray table that flips down right in front of you?
0: Yeah.
1: Flight attendant said the number of babies who have been changed their diapers right on that tray table is outrageous.
2: Gross.
1: And it's not one of the things that gets wiped down when they're cleaning the plane.
0: Oh, really?
1: Yep. So they're picking up trash. They're wiping down other things.
3: Why would they not wipe that?
0: The whole cleaning service
3: comes on.
1: I don't know. Maybe they're not wiping it down with the anti. I have no idea.
0: I have left them on the plane and went back on I was the last one off. I was like, oh crap. And I went out there. They didn't put the trays down. They're like wiping the seats, wiping the armrest. I mean, they're rolling.
1: Yeah. Because they got to get moving. So that's
0: That is surprising though.
1: Yeah. And then people put like lots of trash on there. You know, if you've ever, you have your drinks or you have whatever spilt, like your, let's say your pretzels or whatever, all the crumbs are on there. Some people use it as a pillow kind of, in a, like they'll put something down and, you know, and then people can put their feet up there.
0: Oh, yeah.
1: I've seen that too. I'm like, how flexible are you? Because that
0: Jason, remember he had those weird veins in his testicles? He probably put it on the tray just to, you know.
1: Just to alleviate them during the flight.
0: Just for the hell of it. Sir, can you put your testicles up? Like, I have a condition.
1: It's a condition. They have to be elevated.
0: I got to send the picture to my doc right now.
1: But yeah, that is pretty disgusting.
3: You're really not eating off that anyways. Usually you have your drink or you have it in a bag or you have you don't really.
1: I've seen people rip open their pretzel bag and spill it right out onto the thing, and then they just pick them up.
3: Yeah. If you don't know, who cares?
1: I'd rather not know because I touch the escalator hand. You know, I'd touch that. I touch the buttons. I try to keep hand sanitizer in my purse, and I try to use it.
3: But why? But I think your immune system gets better when you just don't care.
0: Family have picnic on the gas station bathroom floor.
1: Why not?
3: No, I just think
0: no plates, no napkins.
3: Yeah. It's just like, you know, older people, my grandparents or Carol's grandparents used to, you know, they're cooking chicken, raw chicken. They put it on there. She just wipes it out with a paper towel, puts the chicken back. A lot of people, that's Salmonella Central.
1: Yeah, I don't think it's always the case that your immune system gets...
3: Not always.
1: You know what I mean?
0: Well, also,
1: it
0: like, there's things we've learned over time that it's like, let's avoid that. Mm-hmm. Let's not just have, like, raw chicken crap everywhere.
3: But maybe if you did have raw chicken crap everywhere, that the next time there's raw chicken crap with Salmonella, you might be like, okay, my body's getting used to it.
1: Or have you ever thought that maybe her grandparents just have gotten extremely lucky somehow, some way?
3: A lot of older people do this.
1: Maybe.
3: Meanwhile, it's... soaked in Crisco, whatever that is.
1: Crisco. The chicken?
3: Crisco. Unless she
0: wipes the...
3: What is it?
0: Crisco.
4: It's Crisco.
0: Crisco.
3: Can't be healthy.
1: What is she using Crisco for?
0: It's like a white paste that you throw in the pan.
4: You could use it to use as like grease to deep fry something.
1: Is that what she's doing?
3: I don't know.
4: You just said soaking it. I don't know that I would.
3: Not soaking, but it's like, it's almost like it's all over the place.
1: Yeah.
3: All over the pan.
0: Ugh. Crisco.
4: Yeah, she's using it to basically lube up the pan the same way you would use butter or
1: oil
4: or something. Uh-huh.
3: I think Crisco is probably not. It's like chemical made.
1: I don't know.
0: Lots of stuff is.
1: Sometimes I use it for baking a pie crust.
3: Mm-hmm.
1: Sometimes.
3: Please don't tell me that tomato pie you brought in had Crisco.
1: I didn't make that crust.
3: Oh, thank you.
1: That was a store-bought crust. I did not make that.
0: That reminds me. We're in the season. Matt, you're the most organized one here. Well, you and Katie are very organized. We have to have this tiebreaker.
1: With the tailgate. It's the perfect time of the season.
0: A tailgate, yeah.
1: You know I am not the holdup here.
0: By the way.
1: You know I am down and have been down. It is Jason who's holding it up.
3: Katie.
1: It is.
3: We've tied on our thing.
0: Yes,
1: right.
3: I had the chili one. You had the meatball one, but I forgot and I'd rust it. I've also been 3 times winner of the state contest.
0: Three
3: times.
1: Yes.
0: No.
1: Also, Jason.
4: Two.
0: We've only done 3.
4: And I've won once.
3: Yes. I said 2 out of 3.
0: Like I said, two times.
4: Yeah, be happy to play that tape.
1: I did not participate because it is a Father's Day thing. I'm not participating, so it's not like you have those up over me. I didn't participate.
3: You know that I must be pretty good.
1: Jason, you know I must be pretty good.
3: But I won one. You won one on the direct.
1: We are flat even.
0: So let's figure out this tailgating thing. Let's do it soon. By the way, there is a former NFL player who's ESPN and all this stuff. He's giving like tailgating recipes. I know it's interesting for football and the perfect ways to do it. They said they could be on our show this week. I don't know. We'll talk about it off the air.
1: I used to have a cooking show.
0: I remember that.
1: Mm-hmm.
0: And they got everyone sick.
3: Maybe the food was
1: No, it did not.
0: Kidding.
1: The food was delicious.
0: It was. Yeah.
1: Was.
0: Yeah. All right, so we're going to do that. So I'm excited about that. And don't eat off the trays, tables.
1: And don't be difficult. Don't be difficult. Just agree to the terms.
0: We'll have to.
1: Agree to whatever it is that we want to do. I'm down.
0: I'm going
1: to
0: do this with ChatGPT. I'm going to say, what are all the possible loopholes for this eating competition?
1: True.
0: And then so that he can't be like, oh, afterwards, I'm going to add a dash of this when no one's looking. Nope. No, when we're done, we're done.
3: So what if I did?
0: No.
3: At home?
0: Going forward.
3: I'm not going to cook it here. What's the difference? If we're cooking at home.
0: We got to heat it up here, right?
1: Unless
3: it's in a crock pot. We've already cooked it.
0: I guess honor code, I guess.
1: I guess so.
3: Oh, yeah, you can tell.
0: No, I can't. I'm not that fine.
1: No,
4: you're giving
1: can't.
4: Us too much credit.
1: No,
0: it's like coming
1: cannot.
0: Out of is there a Wendy's bag next to it? Like, I don't know what's going on.
1: No, he can't.
3: I was ready to get an all Wendy's cheeseburger. Like, this is really good.
0: Gosh, Jason.
3: Like, the Popeye's
1: he's
3: chicken sandwich.
1: A good cut.
4: You nailed it.
0: You got red beans and rice and everything. Wow, that's powerful.
2: Rise and shine. Go. The morning comes. Jared and Katie in the morning.
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0: Savannah's Hottest Hits, and Jared and Katie in the Morning. 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
1: There are two moms who happen to be sister-in-laws. They both had children at the exact same time, so they have infants, newborn infants, and they say they just will breastfeed each other's babies when the babies want it.
2: When I was younger, I had the babysitter, remember?
3: Oh, yeah.
2: And I can remember this. And I don't know if she had a turn on about being a mom or she wanted to be a mom or whatnot. And I thought it was normal. And she had me basically breastfeed her, but she wasn't. Oh, she had me breastfeed on her.
1: Mm-hmm.
2: And yeah. She wasn't pregnant.
1: And you were how old?
2: Well, probably around 10, 9, something like that. And I remember it in the bathroom downstairs. We did that. She pulled off her top and she's like, hey, you know, I don't know, when you're a kid, you don't know.
1: Right.
2: I mean, I'm not really upset about it, but it is definitely, I think, a form of child sexual abuse.
1: Yes.
3: 100% it is.
2: I never knew that for years.
1: Because you were a kid.
3: Yeah, you're just like, oh.
2: But
3: yeah.
2: Years later, I was just saying, like, I think when I was a teenager, I was like, even the babysitter wanted me.
1: But oh Jason.
2: Well, that's what I think. I'm just being honest.
3: I know.
1: Yeah.
2: I am. I think other...
4: Okay. That's your truth.
2: Yeah, I'm being
3: That's
2: honest,
3: your journey.
2: But now
3: yeah.
2: After I'm older, I'm like, well, she kind of took advantage of me.
3: She totally did.
1: And
2: but what's the mentality of that?
1: Well, here's the thing.
3: Something's off.
1: I don't, maybe it's just because I don't know. There's a part of me that also has a little bit of empathy for, how old was she?
2: I have no idea. Probably if at that point in her 20s.
1: Oh.
3: She's in her
1: 20s? She's in her 20s?
3: Okay, she's a pedophile.
2: If I was 10, what's the difference if they're older?
1: I thought you were going to say she
3: she's
1: was like 13
3: or 14.
1: Or
3: 14, made super immature.
2: No,
1: or like
2: gosh,
1: not knowing, because like she's still a child in a way herself.
3: Oh, that was straight up pedophile,
1: yeah.
3: Dude.
1: If she was in her 20s?
3: And you're in charge of a little kid, you're okay. Like...
1: That changes everything.
3: Yeah.
1: If you were going to say she was like 13, a part of me felt like...
2: Oh, no, no.
3: I thought she was 13 or 14.
2: Oh, she had breastises. I remember.
3: Yeah.
1: Wow.
2: Yeah, I mean, now you look back on it, I guess it's a form of child sexual abuse.
3: Yeah.
4: Yeah, it is.
3: Because if a 20-something-year-old did that to Landon when he was 9,
1: yep.
3: 8 or 9 or 10, you'd probably be like, oh, I don't know what you would think. I'd be like, no, heck no, dude.
2: At the time, you don't know that it's...
3: No, you didn't do anything wrong.
1: You didn't know,
2: and
1: you didn't.
2: You're not sexual in your mind at 10, necessarily.
3: But for her, something was... That's way off.
2: I don't know if it was sexual for her.
3: She would have been... Let's just say this. If that was reported, she'd been arrested.
2: Even back then?
1: Yes.
3: Yeah.
1: I think, yes.
3: It's always been illegal.
2: I mean, I don't think she did anything to me except I latched onto her.
3: She coerced you into under her care to do something that for her was sexual.
4: Yeah. Well,
2: but I think it's a big difference if the roles were reversed and it was a male doing that with a female or a male seems worse. Doesn't it seem worse?
1: No.
2: A male seems worse.
4: I think it's both bad.
3: I just think the genitals being used are it's worse because if it's
2: right.
3: A guy doesn't, you wouldn't have a girl latch onto your boob. Like as
1: no,
3: a guy.
1: But it's still.
2: But if you did, it wouldn't be as bad.
1: It was, obviously.
3: It'd be like,
1: something
3: let me fill
1: her.
3: Your, like if a 20-year-old male babysitter was like, hey, let's play a game. I'll be a doctor. And they're filling on the little girl's chest.
1: Mm-hmm.
3: I mean, right, but it's all bad.
2: What
1: it's
2: about
1: all bad.
2: The girl latching onto the guy's chest? It's kind of odd, but it's.
3: Well, let's say he said that. Okay, yeah. He's a freaking pedophile.
1: Yes. Wrong and wildly, wildly inappropriate.
2: Well, I look back on it now. I'm like, that was weird. And. Mm-hmm. It's weird for her to do that, but I'm still not really bothered by it.
3: Okay. If you aren't, you aren't.
1: Sure.
3: Yeah.
4: All right.
1: But it doesn't make what she did any less wrong.
2: But I'm not bothered by it.
1: But it doesn't. But it just it doesn't. What she did was wrong. What she did was wrong.
3: Yeah.
2: Because I was young and I didn't know, maybe.
1: Mm-hmm.
2: But at the same time, it's not the worst thing in the world.
1: Okay. For you.
2: For me. Mm-hmm. I'm sure there's a lot of other people that think differently, but it's just the same concept of like, when guys said to a girl like, ooh, nice ass, then that's kind of sexual harassment. But if a girl said that to me, I'd be like, oh my gosh, thank you. Nobody ever says
4: that's
2: that.
4: Just your perspective.
1: I think that there are probably a lot of therapists who are listening who are like,
4: We
1: get it now.
4: A lot of the things you say on air are more explained when you talk about this experience with your babysitter.
1: Which we like because you're vulnerable
3: right.
1: And you're letting us in. But it's also like... You didn't know how wrong it was.
2: But would you say, Matt and Jared, if somebody was walking by and somebody was like, my gosh, you have a really good looking butt. Wouldn't that more be a compliment than if a guy said that to a girl?
3: Yes, I think so.
2: Why is that a double standard?
3: it's just so unlikely for a girl to say it to you. But right. they're also in a position of power, and your job's dependent right. on doing certain things.
2: That's different. But no, like, if what a girl was like a round, your butt's really round. If you still even said that to a girl.
3: Yeah. Mm-hmm.
4: I don't think so. I don't think there's any difference.
2: So you would be upset.
3: I think most men wouldn't complain.
2: Yeah,
3: about
2: would
3: it.
2: You would be upset, Matt, if somebody said, "Matt, you have a really nice butt."
4: No, but I also don't think every woman is upset when people give them compliments.
1: No, that's true.
3: It depends how ugly they are.
2: But there's more sexual right. harassment when.
3: Sure.
1: It depends on.
4: I've
1: also
4: never experienced
1: how
4: sexual harassment either way, so I can't speak to it. But if Jason, you would like to continue speaking on it,
3: feel free. Yeah.
1: You know what's appropriate and what's not appropriate and what's crossing the line and what's not. But it does depend on how, like, I'm not easily offended. However, there has been a situation in my life where I knew immediately that what was happening and what was being said was, like, so far beyond
3: right.
1: that it could have been made into something much, much bigger.
3: Yeah, you could have, yeah.
1: But if somebody walked by me in the studio or said, like, hey, like, looks like you're losing weight or your butt looks good. I'd be like, thanks.
2: Not a guy, though. If a guy said, oh my gosh, Katie, your butt looks good.
1: I would take that.
2: You would take it?
1: Yeah.
2: I think a lot of women.
1: Not easily, but a lot of, it just depends on, you know.
2: I don't think most guys would care.
3: No, I don't think
1: it
3: so.
1: Should be, though, in the workplace. It should absolutely
4: but
1: be.
4: Did you just
1: zero
4: say
1: tolerance.
4: I would care?
2: No, I said, I think most guys wouldn't care except for Matt.
4: Yeah, that's what I'm saying. So you think I do care?
2: You just said you did.
4: No, I did not.
3: Matt said he
4: I said, I don't care, and I also don't think a lot of women care.
2: Oh, then...
4: So I said the opposite of what you're saying. Mm-hmm.
2: Well, I thought you said you think it's the same thing.
4: No. You just weren't listening. It's all right. I don't think there's a big difference in men and women. I think just as many men or women would be upset. I've been around women before that men have just walked up and complimented their boobs or their butt, and they've said thank you.
1: They're like, thank you so much.
2: I'm not saying all women, but I think it's more likely for women to feel... harassed.
3: You don't hear like sexual harassment. There's a lot of reasons for it.
4: And I also don't think guys are going to complain about it because guys like you would make fun of them.
1: That's true too.
3: Also, we're just not used to being complimented.
2: Yeah, I just
3: this is so rare for a woman
2: I don't see that. I think if women went by and walking down the street or wherever, and even if a girl was like, whoosh, like do the little whistle.
3: Like, oh, thank
2: I think
3: you.
2: I would be like, yeah. And then, but I think women would be like, oh, God, they're so perverted.
3: Because they also maybe deal with it a lot more.
1: Way more.
2: Not, they
1: women deal with it way more.
2: Yeah.
1: No.
2: Yeah. Well,
1: no, I don't. I don't. But it
2: so
1: does
2: do
1: happen because I hear about it. My friends are good looking. Yeah. And it happens way more. And it's like, and it's little things that men say that you don't even realize that you're just like, God, it's just under constant scrutiny. Mm-hmm. I mean, even little things that people just say that you don't even think about, like, you know, you're so much prettier when you smile. You're so, you know, or like, oh, come give me a hug. Yes. My job here is not to be pretty to you. Like,
3: if I go to you
1: and you're like, you know, Jared, out of nowhere.
2: Be a little better.
1: You know, Jared, it's like.
3: Today you harassed me because you're like, I think you look better with not a white beard.
1: No, I did not say that. I said, I think your beard is aging you.
3: You're like, let's reverse it because you want to be attracted. I get it.
2: What if somebody comes up to you?
1: I didn't.
2: What if somebody comes up to you and it was a guy and he goes, you have beautiful eyes.
1: I am not easily offended.
3: And it depends on who it is.
1: And it does in what kind of
3: in
1: setting.
3: Context.
1: If I'm in a job interview and I'm sitting across from a male and that's what he says to me, inappropriate.
3: Yeah, because you think, this is going to be
1: inappropriate.
2: I'm the opposite. Yes. If I was in an interview with a female and she says, you have really nice eyes, I'm like, yes, and maybe now with my eyes, I have a chance to get the job.
3: Now I can see that too.
2: And I have a problem with that.
1: It depends.
3: It's so much different for men though.
1: Yeah.
3: I do. I think it's different that this has never happened.
2: I do too.

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1: Happy Tuesday.
0: And last night it was the Emmys. Mariska Hargitay hosted, and she brought her friend, Taylor Swift. They did a cameo together along with Taylor Swift's cat, named after Mariska Hargitay's character, Olivia Benson from SVU. It was amazing.

Y'all, I think we can all agree. Get on a plane, sit your butt down, turn on your AirPods. Don't do anything weird. A woman arrested on a flight the other day for stripping naked in front of other passengers on the airline. Hot 98.3.

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8: Hot weather. Another warm day, but slightly cooler, and some breezy northeast winds coming into play where they'll be gusting 20 to 25 miles an hour. Daytime highs topping out in the upper 80s, but feeling like the upper 90s with a slight chance of a scattered shower. With your certified most accurate forecast, I'm meteorologist Melissa Hall.
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Hey, it's Katie from Jared and Katie in the Morning. Jared was out to dinner and something extremely awkward happened in front of people he had just met. We're going to find out what it was tomorrow morning around 8:20 on Savannah's Hot 98.3.

When you get home, do you take your bra off, ladies, or are you weird? A new study says 60% of us, first thing we do when we walk through the door,

23-year-old that was voted as a mayor in Stockbridge, Georgia, south of Atlanta. He was the youngest mayor in Georgia's history. Well, he's been ousted after 10 months after it's been alleged he had improper contact with a teen. Ugh.

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3: 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He said, well, those are my fraternity brothers. 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

Just days after season 5 of The Secret Lives of Mormon Wives premiered on Hulu, Michaela Matthews, one of the stars of the show, is quitting, she says. She said, there's no amount of money worth going against my morals. 598.3. I can't

last night at the Emmys. Of course, Taylor Swift was part of a sketch with host Mariska Hargitay. Very, very funny. But there was also a very serious, gut-wrenching in memoriam for Catherine O'Hara, the late actress. And it was done by her on-screen kids, Matthew McConaughey, Annie Murphy, and Dan Levy. And if you didn't cry, I'd go ahead and say you're dead inside. Oh, hot 98.3.

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10: Another warm day, but slightly cooler, and some breezy northeast winds coming into play where they'll be gusting 20 to 25 miles an hour. Daytime highs topping out in the upper 80s, but feeling like the upper 90s with a slight chance of a scattered shower. With your certified most accurate forecast, I'm meteorologist Melissa Hall.

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11: Another warm day, but slightly cooler, and some breezy northeast winds coming into play where they'll be gusting 20 to 25 miles an hour. Daytime highs topping out in the upper 80s, but feeling like the upper 90s with a slight chance of a scattered shower. With your certified most accurate forecast, I'm meteorologist Melissa Hall.
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Hey, it's Katie from Jared and Katie in the Morning. Jared was out to dinner and something extremely awkward happened in front of people he had just met. We're going to find out what it was tomorrow morning around 8:20 on Savannah's Hot 98.3.

ChatGPT, but there are some things you should never share with ChatGPT, including things about your partner. 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

sure most of his brothers and sisters have done it. Maddox, the son of Angelina Jolie and Brad Pitt, has legally dropped Pitt from his last name. He's just Maddox Jolie at 98.3.

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2: Or if it's Monday and I mess up Monday, I'll say, okay, I'll start back next Monday.
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2: 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It's the second. 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

Macklemore was opening up for Ed Sheeran on his current tour, and he made some free Palestine comments during his part of the show. 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
14: Another warm day, but slightly cooler, and some breezy northeast winds coming into play where they'll be gusting 20 to 25 miles an hour. Daytime highs topping out in the upper 80s, but feeling like the upper 90s with a slight chance of a scattered shower. With your certified most accurate forecast, I'm meteorologist Melissa Hull.
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is wrong with people? In New York City, a bodega is like a convenience store. Somebody walked by a bodega, noticed a cat, picked it up. They're walking away with it. A customer ran down, this is all caught on security video, and said, hey, no, that cat lives at this bodega. The person shrugged, shoved the cat in a bag, and left. And now there's been a reward posted for the bodega kitten. At 98.3.

There are some things you should never, ever share with ChatGPT, including things about your partner. 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
13: Another warm day, but slightly cooler, and some breezy northeast winds coming into play where they'll be gusting 20 to 25 miles an hour. Daytime highs topping out in the upper 80s, but feeling like the upper 90s with a slight chance of a scattered shower. With your certified most accurate forecast, I'm meteorologist Melissa Hall.
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Hey, it's Katie from Jared and Katie in the Morning. Jared was out to dinner and something extremely awkward happened in front of people he had just met. We're going to find out what it was tomorrow morning around 8:20 on Savannah's Hot 98.3.

big of a legend is Dolly Parton? Sally Field and Reba McEntire honored her last night at the Emmys. There couldn't have been a dry eye in the house. So moving. Hot 98.3.

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Hot 93's Man is Hottest Hits. Hey there, I'm Steve McKay. Thank you for making this a part of your workday. We've got some great stuff on the way this hour right now, though. The latest from Taylor Swift. Going back to our country roots a little bit. I Knew It, I Knew You. 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

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This is no joke. Slim Jim recently created the world's longest meat stick. Insert joke there. The stick measures 429 feet 5 inches. It weighs 70 pounds, and it's bigger than a football field.

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21: Another warm day, but slightly cooler, and some breezy northeast winds coming into play where they'll be gusting 20 to 25 miles an hour. Daytime highs topping out in the upper 80s, but feeling like the upper 90s with a slight chance of a scattered shower. With your certified most accurate forecast, I'm meteorologist Melissa Hall.
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Hot 98.3's Savannah's Hottest Hits, a University of Tokyo team has developed a humanoid robot that can actually drive a car. It can turn the steering wheel, press the pedals, even use the car's indicators. It also recognizes traffic signals, which is one step ahead of people around here in the Low Country, if you know what I mean.

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93 Savannah's hottest hits. A little bit of a feud is growing between Taylor Swift and Nikki Glaser, the comedian. Nikki was performing in Vegas. She was talking about how she's a huge Taylor Swift fan, but she said she was shocked when she got an invitation in the mail for the wedding. She said she had never personally met Swift or Kelce before that invitation arrived. Inside sources say Taylor is furious with Nikki, but the worst part of all, it was all true.

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2: Keeping eyes on a little bit of congestion we're seeing as you're leaving parts of town, including up towards Port Wentworth. Delays there on Augusta Road northbound, as well as Jimmy Dulwich Parkway westbound. In either case, they're cramping up as you're getting towards Interstate 95. Also taking a look at delays over on Dean Forest Road southbound. You're tapping the brakes there, approaching Highway 80 to Louisville Road. And also congestion through Georgetown on Abercorn Street westbound, slowing down passing Veterans Parkway. Another traffic update in minutes. I'm Zach Rizzle.
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4: Another warm day, but slightly cooler, and some breezy northeast winds coming into play where they'll be gusting 20 to 25 miles an hour. Daytime highs topping out in the upper 80s, but feeling like the upper 90s with a slight chance of a scattered shower. With your certified most accurate forecast, I'm meteorologist Melissa Hall.

93 Savannah's hottest hits. If you don't know, Somber is a dude, one guy, it's not a band. And this song is about how he struggles with his looks and how he's always considered himself different looking than everybody else. My body isn't ready. Hot 93.

Hot 93 Savannah's hottest hits. I'm Steve McKay. Hershey has filled their Halloween bags this year with popcorn and pretzels. It's because it's healthier than some of their candy. They also say sales in their zero sugar candy has grown by 4 times over the last 5 years. It's also a lot more expensive, too. Why is that?

Hey, it's Katie from Jared and Katie in the Morning. Jared was out to dinner and something extremely awkward happened in front of people he had just met. We're going to find out what it was tomorrow morning around 8:20 on Savannah's Hot 98.3.

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7: Keeping eyes on a little bit of congestion we're seeing as you're leaving town in spots, including over on Abercorn Street westbound. Those delays starting as you're getting past Middle Ground Road over past Veterans Parkway towards Ogeechee Road, and your westbound lane starting to pick up. Also keeping eyes on delays now over on I-516. Looks like a crash there. Getting past Highway 80 off of Exit 3. Delays in your north and southbound lanes. Another traffic update in minutes. I'm Zach Grizzle.
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A new survey by Global Dating reveals that 26% of singles find someone more attractive if they believe that person can win a fight. That kind of explains why I couldn't get a date for so many years. It's OneRepublic, Hot 98.3.

93 Savannah's hottest hits. It's a little after 5. Yeah. I'm Steve McKay. If you have one of those fitness watches, listen up. Florida International University did a study. They found that those watches overestimate calories burned by 15 to 25%. They said Garmin and Samsung overestimate the most. Apple was the most accurate. I know.

Hot 98, three Savannah's hottest hits. I did some research. I dug real deep. And the meaning of this song, Hit the Wall, is coming to that point in a relationship where you just basically hit the wall. It's Gracie Abrams, Hot 98.3.

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1: Keeping eyes on reported trouble now on I-516 westbound, a reported crash by Tremont Avenue at exit 4. Your right lane obstructed there. This joining delays throughout town in spots, including over on Abercorn Street westbound, slowing down passing Middle Ground Road over towards Veterans Parkway. Those delays lingering on as you continue westbound towards Ogeechee Road. And congestion up towards Port Wentworth on Augusta Road northbound, as well as Jimmy Loach Parkway westbound, getting up towards 95. Another traffic update in minutes. I'm Zach Grizzle.
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23: Another warm day, but slightly cooler, and some breezy northeast winds coming into play where they'll be gusting 20 to 25 miles an hour. Daytime highs topping out in the upper 80s, but feeling like

98.3 Savannah's hottest hits. If you want to check her out, she'll be in Atlanta. It's a little bit of a haul, but hey, it's worth it. She'll be there November 11th and 12th. I'm talking about Olivia Rodrigo. This is Stupid Song.

At 93, Savannah's hottest hits, KFC is launching a new Oreo chicken burger. It has two black Oreo-flavored buns, a fried chicken thigh filet, and mashed potatoes covered in crushed Oreo pieces. Right now, you can only get it in China, but they say it's a matter of time before it hits the U.S.

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1: 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I'll wake
2: 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Want me to quote this movie for you? 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
6: Keeping eyes and delays over on I-516 westbound due to a crash there by Tremont Avenue at exit 4. Your right lane currently obstructed. Also currently keeping eyes on heavy congestion now as you're leaving town in spots, including up towards Port Wentworth. Delays slowing you down on Augusta Road, getting past Jimmy DeLoach Parkway up towards Interstate 95. Another traffic update in minutes. I'm Zach Grizzle.
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This is crazy. A guy here in Georgia picked up $30 that he found on the floor at a Walmart. He had to return it. He found out police were looking for him. Here in Georgia, it's a crime to keep the property without trying to find the person who owns it.

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I'm Steve McKay. 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It happens September 26th over at Ellis Square here in Savannah. 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We had so much fun last year. 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

93 Savannah's hottest hits. It's that time of the year. It's pumpkin spice here, pumpkin spice there. A new survey found that 79% of people in America love pumpkin spice latte. 21% of people are like me. They hate it.

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16: Another warm day, but slightly cooler, and some breezy northeast winds coming into play where they'll be gusting 20 to 25 miles an hour. Daytime highs topping out in the upper 80s, but feeling like the upper 90s with a slight chance of a scattered shower. With your certified most accurate forecast, I'm meteorologist Melissa Hall.
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Hey, it's Katie from Jared and Katie in the Morning. Jared was out to dinner and something extremely awkward happened in front of people he had just met. We're going to find out what it was tomorrow morning around 8:20 on Savannah's Hot 98.3.

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7: It's up now. Crash in town on I-516 westbound. Reportedly seeing that by Tremont Avenue at exit 4, causing some delays there. That crash currently obstructing your rightmost lane. Also trouble now over on Abercorn Street. A crash reported there by Sweetwater Station Drive. That's affecting your westbound delays there, slowing down between Middle Ground Road over towards Ogeechee Road. That's a look at traffic. I'm Zach Grizzle.
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Hot 98.3 Tripper, as we get set to start the night. We've got the brand new Miley Cyrus. The new album comes out this Friday. We'll play Bass Persuades, her new one, in just two songs. So hang out, and here we go.

Ella Langley reclaiming the number one album in the country with Dandelion. And speaking of albums, a new one comes out on Friday. Bass Persuades, it is the title track from Miley. No last name now. Here's Bass Persuades, Hot 98.3.

Charlie XCX is currently on her tour. The second night is in New York tonight at Barclays Center. Now, when she goes to Europe on the tour next year, Audrey Hoburn is going to be opening those shows. And here she is with Sumi, Hot 98.3, trending.

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morning. Jared and Katie in the morning. Jared and Katie in the morning. The things that they say, they joke around, they kind of lay back.